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1: And if it's not, can we really have a discussion about that? 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I know you got work. I know you got school. I know you got all. 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
1: Sure, yeah, we can do that. What's your name?
2: This is Taylor.
1: Oh, your name's Taylor too?
2: Yes, I'm in the car and just love to hear some Taylor.
1: Oh my gosh, what city and state?
2: Well, we just went through Ironwood, so we're heading up to Marquette right now.
1: Oh, in the UP, Michigan, yes.
2: Yeah.
1: All right, everybody's finally enjoying the outdoors. Sun is out longer, warmer weather is coming.
2: Yes, they are.
1: I suppose they're so used to the cold, though, and it's 50 degrees, they call it a heat wave. Everybody's in shorts and no shirt.
2: Yeah.
1: Let's play your song. Thanks for calling Liveline.
2: Thank you. Have a good night.

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1: Tell me why you're calling me so late.
0: Live line, who sings it?
2: Hinder Lips of Angel.
0: That's right.
3: Yeah. The last person said Nickelback. Who's this?
2: No, this is Hinder. This is my day and time. Amanda.
0: Amanda, where are you calling from?
2: Well, I'm calling from Steele, Alabama.
0: All right. Well, maybe the guy from Hinder needs Amanda hug and kiss instead of a woman.
2: Yes.
0: That would shock everybody, huh?
2: I know.
0: All right. Well, we're going to send you a fabulous Live Line t-shirt, Amanda. How about that?
2: Okay, good.
0: It's not one of those ugly shirts either. It's a nice, simple black thing with our logo on it, and we have it in every size.
2: Well, hey, I'll wear it.
0: All right. Hang on. We'll get you a dress.
2: All right. Thank you.

0: 1049. Live line, what do you want to hear?
1: Justin Bieber.
0: Yeah, do you have a favorite by him?
1: Not really, I like all his music.
0: All right, well, how about the number one song on Spotify in the world right now, which is Beauty and a Beat?
1: Oh, let's get it.
0: Isn't
1: Thank
0: that
1: you.
0: Crazy? All because of Coachella.
1: Oh, yeah.

0: watch it?
1: I don't.
0: Oh.
1: I'm at work. I just listen to the radio.
0: Oh, no. Well, this is like almost a month ago now.
1: Oh, I don't.
0: Oh, all right. What's your name? Where are you calling from?
1: I'm Pop-Tart again out of Alma, Georgia.
0: Oh, yes. Pop-Tart. Thank you for calling Nightline. Here's your song. Keeps popping all night long.

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1: Live line, what do you want to hear?
2: Hey, Mason, I was wondering if you can play the new Bruno Mars song. Which one?
1: Oh, I Just Might or Risk It All?
2: Yeah, I Just Might.
1: All right. That was a good one. I just think we'll play it. And who's this?
2: Derek, calling from Lebanon County, PA.
1: What are you doing tonight?
2: Just listening to you and having a great time. But this week, I might be going to Hershey Park.
1: Oh, very nice. So you're right up the Hershey Highway.
2: Yeah, as long as they're going to strike. There's a rumor going around that they might go on a strike, so I hope not.
1: Uh-oh. Well, that wouldn't be too good.
2: So, all right. Well, have a great night, Mason. Bye.
1: Thanks for calling.

0: 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Live line, what do you want to hear?
1: Hi, yes, my name's Jade. I was wondering if you could play Stomper, Homewrecker.
0: Yeah, what do you like so much about that song?
1: I don't know. It just kind of pumps me up a little.
0: Are you a big fan of him in general or just this?
1: Yeah, no, him as well. Back to Friends.
0: I heard that he's part of the new thing called Blue Dot Fever because of the concert prices, the fact that nobody has any money. I guess he's got a bunch of unsold seats. There's people going to see him in, like, the front 20 rows for, like,
1: $60. Oh, really?
0: Yeah, so you can scoop some up, too, and bring a friend or two or three. Bring the whole family and your dog.
1: Might as well.
0: What's your name? Where are you calling from?
1: Jade from Columbus,
0: Indiana. Great. Thanks for calling Live Line, Jade.
1: Thanks.

0: 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We're gonna boogie, oogie, oogie till we just can't boogie no more. My name's Mason. Welcome in. This is Liveline. That song goes out to the bus full of screaming girls in Franklin, New Hampshire on their way to soccer practice right now. So much fun tonight. Your shout-outs, dedications, requests, whatever you want to hear, call us up. If it's something old, something new, something red, something blue, I don't care. I just want to talk to you, and there's lots to pick from, too. We'll put you on the air all over North America. 85-LIVELINE right now. That's 85-LIVELINE.
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1: Can you play The Great Divide by Noah Kahan?
0: Absolutely. Did you watch him on Saturday Night Live over the weekend?
1: I did not. I don't watch Saturday Night Live.
0: Well, I figured if you're a Noah Kahan fan, you'd want to support whatever he's doing. He was really good.
1: I do, but this song just makes me in my feels.
0: You don't want to see him. You just want to hear him.
1: Yeah.
0: I understand. All right, who's this?
1: My name's Michael.
0: Where are you calling from?
1: Peoria.
0: Illinois. What's going on tonight?
1: Well, I just left a meeting for work, and now I'm heading home.
0: So you went from a meeting, and now you're going to be eating.
1: Hopefully, yes.
0: All right. Thanks for calling Live Line. Here's your song.
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2: We want to hear Five School Undressed by Somber.
1: Somber.
2: Okay, my husband.
0: Wow. You guys are so fun. Where are you calling from?
1: Dance practice.
0: What city and state? Eldon, Oklahoma?
1: Okay.
0: All right.
1: Yeah.
0: Undressed. Yeah. All right. We just played Homewrecker a little bit ago, too.
1: Yeah, we heard it.
0: Good. I feel like you hear everything we do, every little detail, every song.
1: Yeah, every night.
0: We really appreciate it. Thank you for calling Live Line. Here's yours.
1: Thank you.

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1: Hey, Mason. Yeah, it's another crazy week in streaming. At number 6 this week is Justin Bieber, Nicki Minaj, Beauty, and a B. Number 5, Dominic Fike, Baby Doll. 4 is Malcolm Todd. The song is called Earrings. 3 is Olivia Rodrigo, Drop Dead. Number 2, it's Michael Jackson, Billie Jean. And the number 1 most streamed, yet again, this is the 8th time now. Not consistently, but the 8th time. Ella Langley, Susan, Texas.
0: Though it has been in the top 10 since the end of December. Absolutely unbelievable. And Billie Jean has a really good shot at going number 1 next week because it's the number 1 movie and album in the world.
1: Oh my God. I have not seen the movie, but I've heard it is really awesome. I've got to see it.
0: Yeah, we'd love to know what you think too. We get all these little kids calling up for Thriller and Billie Jean. And it's crazy.
1: I love it. It never dies.
0: Well, let's play the song right now. Choosing Texas. Chris, choosing you next week. We'll be back again.
1: All right. Thanks, Mason. You got it.

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0: Okay.
1: Yeah, I forgot about that song. We haven't played it since the last time we played it, which was, actually only 3 months ago.
0: I can't believe that actually worked.
1: Yeah. Wait.

0: You didn't think we'd answer?
1: Yeah.
0: Or you didn't think we'd actually play your song?
1: I didn't think you'd actually answer.
0: Oh, no, we always do. Where are you calling from?
1: Ontario, Canada.
0: And what are you doing tonight?
1: We're going home. I had a strengthening class.
0: Oh, very nice. What are your names?
1: I'm Kara, and I'm with my mom, Terry Lynn.
0: Let's play your song. Thank you for calling Liveline.
1: Yeah.

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1: They say the holy water's watered down, and this town's lost its faith. Our colors will fade.

0: We are going to play the secret sound in 10 minutes, and you've got a chance to win something. Meanwhile, requests, live line, hello.
1: Tit for Cat by Tate McRae.
0: All right, we'll play that. Who's this?
1: Ava.
0: Ava, where are you calling from?
1: Lawton, Oklahoma. Riding around with my dad.
0: Oh, yeah. Do you enjoy being with him?
1: Yes.
0: He's a pretty cool dude.
1: Yeah.
0: And how long have you known him?
1: My whole life.

0: 1049. Live line, what do you want to hear?
1: Hello. Can I hear California Girls?
0: By Katy Perry, sure. We had this remix that played a couple nights ago, and we had a lot of compliments on it. Would you like to hear that or just the original?
1: The original.
0: All right. Who's this?
1: Archie Nelson.
0: What's that beeping? You had to put your seatbelt on?
1: No, that's my mom.
0: Oh. The door open or something?
1: No, her seatbelt.
0: Oh, I just said that.
1: Yeah.
0: Buckle up. You got to teach everybody those good habits.
1: Oh, yeah.
0: What's your mom's name?
1: Christina Nelson.
0: All right. Well, let's play this song for you and everybody tonight. Thank you for calling Liveline.
1: Thank you.
2: 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Let's take a journey.

0: Liveline. Thank you so much for being here tonight. The show does not happen without your participation. Those requests, those shout-outs, and dedications, people checking in from all over North America. And now, your chance to win something. That's right. We're giving back to you.
1: Secret sound.
0: If you are first to correctly identify what this sound is, listen closely. Okay, a couple more times. I know it sounds something food-related, but I promise it's not. Call now and win. 85-LIVELINE. That's 85-LIVELINE. Good luck.
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0: 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Live, what do you want to hear?
1: Hey, can I hear, I can't think of the word. Can you play Where Is My Husband by Ray?
0: Yes. We'll play that right now. Who's this?
1: This is Nikki.
0: Nikki, where are you calling from?
1: Pretend Indiana.
0: All right, here it is right away. I won't ask you any more questions. Thanks for calling, Liveline.
1: Yeah. Welcome.

Your chance to win with a one-note challenge.

time. This is the One Note Challenge, and my name is Mason. You just got to be first to call us, correctly identifying the title and artist of this massive hit song off the very first note. And we're going to make it real easy because it's actually not a note. It's a lyric, kind of. Here we go. All right, if someone gets that, I would be very shocked. In fact, we're going to shorten it up, make it a little bit longer. Here you go. All right. Do you know the title and the artist? Came out almost 20 years ago. 85 Live Line. Call now and win. That's 85.

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2: Yes!
0: It is, and you are the winner. Who's this?

0: This is Steven from Lowell, Vermont.
1: Steven, would you have gotten it if we didn't add that extra quarter of a second to it?
0: I figured it right off.
1: Wow. Well, you've won a totally terrific Liveline t-shirt. You'll have that in the next 2 weeks. Hang on, we'll get your address.
0: Awesome.

0: 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What do you want to hear?
1: What about Noah Kahan, Great Divide?
0: Oh, yes, absolutely. I love that song. Who's this?
1: Chris from Indiana.
0: Chris, why do you want to hear that?
1: I don't know. I play a lot of his songs in karaoke, and I sing a lot of his songs, so.
0: Yeah, this is perfect for that. He was on Saturday Night Live this past weekend. He played this and one of his other new ones.
1: Yeah, a lot of his songs are in my same vocal range. They're the type of music I sing, so I like to sing his songs.
0: Can you give us a little sample?
1: Maybe a different time. I kind of got a sinus infection right now, so.
0: Whenever I hear Noah Kahan singing live, I think he always has a sinus infection. He's just got that nasally voice.
1: Yeah.
0: I gotta be honest, this weekend when he was on SNL, I think he looks like Adam Sandler's daughter dressed as a guy.
1: That's funny.
0: Let's play it now. Thanks for calling Live Line.

0: 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Live line, what do you want to hear?
1: Hi, I'd like to hear Me, Myself, and I.
0: Oh, yes. That's who's here in the studio tonight.
1: Oh, yeah. Me, Myself, and I. Yeah.
0: What's your name?
1: Elena Gordon. Westbrook, Wisconsin.
0: Oh, of course.
1: And I want to hear that song because I got my house all by myself.
0: Oh, I remember you called us a couple weeks saying that you were going to buy a house.
1: Yeah, I finally got it.
0: Wow.
1: I get the keys Thursday.
0: Congratulations. That's fantastic. Have you bought some new furniture and decorations?
1: Yes, I have.
0: Oh,
1: yes.
0: Very nice. Cool. Who are you going to be living with?
1: Myself. Me, myself, and I.
0: Well, let's start the party now. Invite some friends over. Thanks for calling Liveline.

0: 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Liveline, just over an hour from now, we're going to do a whole segment of all those great throwbacks and songs from the past. Meanwhile, this is a chance to win something.
1: Secret sound.
0: If you are first to call us correctly identifying the secret sound. Now, last hour, everybody thought it was like an ice maker. They thought it was something in the kitchen. Nothing to do with that or food. We did record this outdoors. Listen closely. It's not snow crunching. Okay, one more time, real quick. You must know. You probably do this whenever it's dirty. Think about it. 85 Liveline, call now and win. 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
1: We're wiping our feet on the doormat, and that's basically the same thing. Who's this?
2: Gideon calling.
1: Where are you calling from?
2: Ord. Ord, Nebraska.
1: Why are you breathing so heavily? Did you just get done running a marathon?
2: No, my siblings.
1: Oh, you're with them right next to them right now?
2: Yeah.
1: All right, well, we're going to send you a Live Line Magical Mason mouse pad, which hopefully you have a computer. It'll serve you much more purpose. Otherwise, it's pretty nice to look at because it's got a calendar of the next 2 years on it, my face, our logo. You'll love it.
2: Okay, thank you. 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

0: 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Number one movie in the world and our number seven most requested right now. Live line, what do you want to hear?
1: Would you be able to play Folded by Kalani?
0: Yeah, that's a great song. I'll get that on right away.
1: Perfect.
0: Who's this?
1: Perfect, thanks. Allie.
0: Allie, where are you calling from?
1: Medford, Oregon.
0: What are you doing tonight?
1: Just hanging out, doing nothing much, just listening to the radio station.
0: Yeah, and you hear a song like this, how does it make you feel? What do you think about? What emotions do you feel?
1: Oh, there's a bunch. Happy, kind of straight to the point type of mood, I guess you can say.
0: Yeah. You want to send it out to someone?
1: No. No. Thank you.
0: We'll just enjoy it for the vibes. Thanks for calling Liveland.
1: Thanks, bye.
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0: 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Hello.
1: How about some Beyonce?
0: Oh, yeah. She's got so many great songs. How about Halo?
1: Yes. It's from my beautiful, beautiful, beautiful Tara and Sarah.
0: I'm sure anyone would appreciate such a nice dedication, but especially them.
1: And anybody else out there.
0: Yeah. Even me?
1: Yes, especially you.
0: Oh, thank you. What's your name? Where are you calling from?
1: Jamie. I'm Jamie from Milton, Mass.
0: Thanks for calling Liveline, Jamie.
1: Thank you. Have a great night. Nice to talk to you.
0: Absolutely. Bye-bye.

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1: Can we hear the happy song from the Despicable Me?
0: Oh, by Pharrell.
1: Yes.
0: Wow, yeah, I think we can dig that out. It's been buried for so long.
1: Yeah.
0: Everybody got so sick of being happy. They used to play it so much. Now it sounds fresh again after not playing for so long.
1: Exactly, yes.
0: Who's this?
1: This is Darby and Meredith.
0: Where are you from?
1: Princeton, Minnesota.
0: What are you doing tonight?
1: We're just hanging out. We went out to dinner.
0: Well, I bet you're real happy with a full stomach. Thanks for calling Live Line.
1: Yep. Bye-bye.

0: 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Hey, Liveline, what's your name?
1: Emily.
0: What do you want to hear?
1: I want to hear Ordinary by Alex Warren.
0: Oh, you know, we just played that earlier tonight.
1: Really?
0: Yeah.
1: That's a really good song.
0: How about Back to
1: happy.
0: Friends by Somber?
1: Happy. Oh, that's fine, too.
0: You like that song?
1: Yeah.
0: Where are you calling from?
1: Alabama. Opelika.
0: Opelika, Alabama. We just had Eufaula, now Opelika.
1: Oh, yeah.
0: We're getting everybody tonight. What's going on?
1: We just got done shopping.
0: Oh, what'd you buy?
1: Clothes.
0: Well, here's your song. Thank you for calling Liveline. We really appreciate it. Stay tuned all night long.

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Last week, the White House released a massive load of documents about UFOs and aliens, but with the recent shutdown of Spirit Airlines, I guess it is safe to say that all the most dangerous things are now out of the sky.

0: 94.9. Sienna Spyro, Die on This Hill. She was our special guest a couple nights ago. We actually had her on the phone. She called in on Zoom, and we asked her if she considers herself a perfectionist.
1: Definitely a perfectionist. Die on This Hill was definitely one of those, in the sense that it wasn't a ballad for a long time. It started as a ballad, but then it went to like a bunch of different versions. It was a really fast song, and it was a guitar song, and it had drums, and I guess I was so, you know, fittingly, I was so stubborn, and I really wanted a tempo song, and everyone was like, just try it as a ballad, try it as a ballad. It was originally written as a ballad, but it didn't stay that way for very long. And they said, try it, and I was so stubborn, and I basically was like forced into doing it like that. And I was very much wrong, and it definitely was meant to be a ballad.
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0: 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And my name's Mason. I'm going to do an hour of your throwback requests. 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

0: 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What do you want to hear?
1: Pink Pony Club.
0: Oh yeah, we almost didn't play that at all tonight. It would have been such a good night, but I guess we'll do it. Who's this?
1: This is Sophia.
0: And where are you calling from?
1: And Joanna, Yuma, Arizona. She's on her way to Taco Tuesday.
0: Taco Tuesday? We're meeting up with some friends or something? And how about Tipsy Tuesday?
1: No, we're just going to get some takeout. We might actually meet with my daughter's friends afterwards, depending if they're busy or not. But I haven't got a text back yet. But tomorrow's her dance. We're excited because it's an 80s themed dance. So we went out and got some 80s themed clothes.
0: What, like the afro and the glasses and the striped leggings and the
1: We didn't go that far. We didn't go that far.
0: Well, I'd love to see it. You got to send us a picture on Instagram if you can. Mason Kelter, MasonKelter.
1: Okay, thank you.
0: Yeah, here's your song. Thanks for calling Lifeline.
1: Bye-bye.

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One of the five biggest songs in the world right now actually came out 2 years ago, and his first mainstream hit, even though he's considered underground, has been for the past couple of years. Malcolm Todd, this is Earrings.

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3: Can I hear Moulin Rouge by Christina Aguilera?
2: Oh, yeah. And Pink and Lil' Kim and Maya.
3: Yep, absolutely. And Pink. Don't forget Pink.
2: Yeah, I said Pink. She's my favorite one on the whole thing.
3: I know. It's very surprising, isn't it?
2: Yeah, it's such a great song. 25 years ago. Who's this?
3: This is Kayla Peek.
2: And where are you calling from?
3: From North Vernon, Indiana.
2: Oh, wonderful. What are you doing tonight?
3: Well, I'm going to my friend's house.

0: Maggie and Angel.
1: And what do they mean to you?
0: Well, they're really, really close friends to me. They've been there through thick and thin.
1: Very nice. We send this out to your friends and anybody who's missing someone tonight. Thanks for calling Lifeline.
0: Thank you very much.
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0: Oh, that's a great song.
1: I don't know. That's the only thing that comes to my mind right now.
0: Yeah, no problem. In fact, we actually just played it on Friday night, too. Somebody else had called for it. We played probably two or three times a week.
1: Nice. Okay, well, that works.
0: Yeah, who's this?
1: This is Desiree.
0: Desiree, where are you calling from?
1: I'm calling from Winnipeg, Manitoba, Canada.
0: What are you doing?

0: at 1049.
1: Live Line Rewind. Hi, who's this?
2: Clarissa.
1: Where are you calling from?
2: Yuma, Arizona.
1: Ooh, lots of Yuma calls tonight. What do you want to hear?
2: What about Ain't It Fun by Paramore?
1: Oh, yeah, I'd love to play that.
2: Okay, bet.
1: What are you doing tonight?
2: I just got off work right now, so I'm heading to Sam's Club.
1: Oh, Ain't It Fun.
2: Mm-hmm.
1: What are you going to buy?
2: Totes. I'm moving, so I'm trying to get some packing totes.
1: Oh, where are you going to go?
2: I'm just buying a house, so I'm moving from place to place, basically.
1: Oh, just like across town? Or?
2: Yeah, basically.
1: That's good. Yeah, we wouldn't want to lose you. This town is not the same without you. Even though I've
2: got job security. The hospital needs his nurses.
1: Oh, well, good. Yeah, I'm sure they're very happy to have you, especially with that nice personality.
2: Aw, thanks.
1: And thank you for calling Liveline. Hit us up anytime.
2: All right, bye.

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1: Hey, Mason, how you doing, my friend? I wanted to hear Dear Mama because I was trying to get in yesterday, but I couldn't get in, and I don't know if it's too late for Mamas.
0: Oh, a little Mother's Day shout-out, you mean?
1: Yeah, I wanted to play Tupac, Dear Mama.
0: Yeah.
1: If it's possible.
0: That's a great song.
1: But if it's too late, I don't know.
0: We usually do play that every year for Mother's Day, but this year was on a Sunday, and we're not here on Sunday, so we'll do it right now instead.
1: Yeah. All right, cool, because I tried to get in yesterday, but it was really tight. Yeah, I think you were real busy yesterday, so...
0: We like it when it's tight. Hey, what do you want to say about your mom?

0: he's doing a good job, too.
1: Oh, no. He doesn't know who I am or care about me. She's thinking about you, though, and proud of who you are. And what's your name?
0: Michael. The truck driver. The big race.
1: In Kingston, Ontario. Yeah, here we go. Thanks for calling Liveline.
0: Yeah. Advil.

0: 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My name's Mason. 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Hello.
1: I want to hear Roar by Katy Perry.
0: Okay, what's your name? Where are you calling from?
1: My name's Rosemary, and I'm calling from Winona, Minnesota.
0: What made you want to hear that song?
1: Because I was listening to the radio, and I was listening to California Girls by Katy Perry, and I don't know, it just got me thinking about it.
0: And right now, she has a song in the top 10 on Spotify called The One That Got Away from the same album as California Girls. Did you know that?
1: No, I don't think I've heard that one.
0: I bet if you heard it, you'd recognize it, but it's huge all over again.
1: Wow.
0: Yeah, right up there with all the Michael Jackson stuff. It's crazy, all these old songs.
2: She likes Michael Jackson, too. Yep, this is her first time calling in to request a song.
0: Oh, well, we hope you're back sometime. Thanks for calling Live Line.
2: All right, have a good night.

0: Wanted songs from your request tonight on the Big Three. Yeah, you heard it. Here we go.
1: Hey, it's your boy Lil Johnny, King of Crunk. What? And here are the three most wanted songs of the night. It's a Big Three. Big Three. Yeah, let's do it.
2: Here's tonight's most popular songs in North America by your request. Liveline Big Three.
3: David's here right now. When I first played the song from about a month ago, he said, oh, I hated her voice. It's so irritating. That's what most people are like. They find one little thing and they can't get over it. And then it grows on you like a scab. And you try to pick it off and it won't go away. Bella Kay, number 3 on Lifeline tonight. Hello.

0: It's the most requested. It's the best. 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It's number one.
1: Just play it, man.
2: This sounds just as good as it did an hour and 14 minutes ago. Dominic Fike, Liveline, Baby Doll, number one. I can't.

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1: The past 24 hours have been pretty tough with four big deaths in the realm of famous people. Brandon Clark of the

Memphis Grizzlies dead at 29. Jason Collins, who was the first openly gay player in the NBA, has died at 47. Michael Pennington, the Star Wars actor and theater star, dead at 82. Actor Donald Gibb, dead at 71. Oh, life goes on. I'll be back in 30 seconds.

We don't play this song very often because, despite the fact it is my favorite of all time, it's about 8.5 minutes. And this is the edited version. The original is 9.5. We have another version that's 7 minutes, and then we have one that's like 3.5, but it's not as good. It takes out all the good parts. And we love parts, especially good parts. My name is Mason. You gotta listen to the words, though. It'll take you on a musical journey through life. Maybe if you have doubts, or you feel lost, you don't know what's gonna happen, where to go next. You can travel the world, but you can't run away from the person you are in your heart. My name is Mason. Thanks for being who you are and for being here with us. We're back tomorrow. Till then, be your dream.

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4: You see that girl? There's just something about her. I just

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I mean, we locked eyes once or twice already. And yo, I think she's walking over here with them hips and them jewels on her waist

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2: I think I'm going to have to address the elephant in the room.
3: Oh, why are you calling me that again?
2: It's Brooke and Jeffrey in the morning.
4: It's not like that.
2: It is okay, about babe. Brooke.
3: Oh, no! I was joking.
2: If you've not gone online and read the news this morning, our own Brooke Fox has been featured in a not-so-great light.
3: What are you talking about? I'm not in the news.
2: We're going to tell you about the situation, and then we'll have Brooke give her official comments. Basically, the phones have been ringing off the hook here from media outlets asking if Brooke wants to put out a public statement. We're not giving them anything until we address it here on the show first.
3: I am so worried about what you're going to say.
4: Yeah, what is happening?
2: Well, you should be worried about what you're going to say to the public.
3: Okay.
2: Because
3: okay.
2: The story in the news is a local burger place had a promotion doing free burgers for teachers.
4: Already a great start.
2: It's National Teacher Appreciation Month. And again, I'm just going off the report here.
3: Yeah.
2: Brooke's going to give her side of the story in just a sec.
4: But
2: the report states she marched into the establishment and told the staff, teachers in the house, and then she slapped the counter and demanded a free burger.
4: Brooke, you're not a teacher.
3: Yeah,
2: Brooke, hold on, you're gonna get your chance here.
4: Okay.
2: Because when they asked her to show her credentials, she pulled up a photo on her phone of Jose in a Boy Scout costume and said,
4: never taken that
2: this
4: picture.
2: Is one of my held back children from my class. So,
3: dude, Jose's like an entire first grade wrapped up into one man.
4: I'm the collective yay.
2: Don't try to justify your lies to us, Brooke.
3: Okay.
2: So, yes, she did get the free burger. But then Brooke got greedy, went to four other locations doing the exact same thing.
3: Wow.
2: The managers were all talking on the phone about some crazy lady in a 1980 stand-up comedy blazer with shoulder pads who's ranting, impersonating a teacher. So Brooke got detained and was questioned by officers. That's basically all that I know.
3: Did this really happen?
2: Well,
3: or?
2: We're running a little late here. I had to explain the whole thing. So Brooke, we have about 3 seconds for your official statement. Go ahead.
3: I appreciate all the teachers, and I hope there was enough burgers to go around.
4: That's
3: so,
4: all.
3: Is that...
2: Great.
4: No, I'm sorry.
2: No. I say guilty, and the text board agrees.
3: Yes.
2: So while we mitigate this PR nightmare on our hands, let's send it over to Digital Jake, who couldn't possibly bring the reputation of this proud show down any farther than it already is.

0: Stephen Sondheim.
1: What the heck? Who's that? No,
0: the guy who wrote West Side Story?
2: Yeah, he's not going to be on the list.
0: Brooke, if he's on the list.
2: Dude, I have two other Stevens that would be better,
3: hey, Brooke,
2: Jeff.
3: Guess what? You said Steve-O. So I'm not going to let you read those other names. Negative.
0: I'm going with my gut. Stephen Sondheim.
3: Stephen Sondheim is not in the top 20. Jose, wow. With the silver save in your pocket, you've won today's edition of Plenty of 20.
2: You're the king of the Steves.
3: Okay. Let's go over some Steves you missed. Number 4 was Steve Martin. Number 5 was basketball Steve Nash. Number 6, Stone Cold Steve Austin. Steven Tyler, Steven Seagal, Stevie Nicks was there. Steve Aoki, the son of the Benihana creator. Steve Buscemi, Stephen King, the author. Steve Kerr made it, not Stephen Curry. Very close. He's the coach of the Golden State Warriors. Steph Curry's coach. Steve Madden, fashion designer. Stephen Hawking and Steve Burns, the original host of Blue's Clues, made the list.
2: Should have known that one.
0: Okay, well, Jose, you win, so you get to choose who gets shocked. Whoever it is going to sing Don't Want to Miss a Thing by Aerosmith.
2: Steven
0: Tyler's band.
4: Hey, I get to choose my best friend, Brooke Fox.
2: Thanks,
4: Steve-O.
2: Thanks, Steve-O.
3: Oh, I thought that was Steven Tyler.
2: Don't want to close my eyes. I don't want to fall asleep.
0: That's your shock collar question of the day. Happy birthday to all the Steves out there.
2: Right.
0: You got the phone tab coming up in just a few minutes.
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1: Brooke and Jeffrey in the morning. And what's better than one lonely dude on Tinder?
2: Ooh.
1: Two lonely dudes.
3: I knew it.
1: Who are related to each other as brothers.
2: Oh.
1: And one of them reached out to us recently saying, "Can you mess with my younger bro? He just got out of a relationship and onto the apps for the first time, and he needs to be humbled."
2: Yeah.
3: Oh,
1: and
3: wow.
1: Nobody humbles hopeful men harder than our own Brooke Fox.
3: Okay.
2: I'm going to put that on my tombstone.
1: You really should. So that's exactly what she does in your phone tap right after this.
4: Hello?
2: Hi, I'm looking for Anton.
4: Yeah, who's this?
2: I work in the customer care division at Tinder. This is Sally Mander.
4: You're from customer service at Tinder?
2: Yes.
4: That makes sense?
2: Yes, yeah. From Tinder, you have an account with us. You joined a couple weeks ago, right?
4: Yeah. What's this regarding?
2: Unfortunately, your account has been flagged, and I'm sorry to let you know that you will be suspended from our service.
3: Oh.
4: For what? What am I being suspended for?
2: Content.
4: I didn't send anything inappropriate. I didn't do anything weird.
2: Exactly. That's the problem.
4: What is the problem?
2: Anton, your messages have been flagged for not being racy enough.
4: For not being racy enough?
2: Yes.
4: I'm being suspended because I'm too boring?
2: This is Tinder. We're not Bumble or Hinge.
4: Is this the real? What is... I've never even heard of anything like this.
2: Here, I'll pull up an example because obviously you're not getting it.
4: I mean, I think I am, but sure, whatever.
2: Okay, see here, last Thursday, you matched with a woman named Jessica.
4: I matched with a lot of people.
2: Okay, she said, "Hey, winky face."
4: So?
2: So you replied with, "How's your evening going?"
4: Yeah, that's polite.
2: It's more than polite. It's disturbingly wholesome.
4: What would you want me to do? How would you rather that I reply?
2: Like, a question that is actually helpful. Okay, I'm going to give you an example that always works from one of our Tinder all-stars named Marco.
4: Great. Yeah, sure. I'd love to hear this.
2: Okay, he recently told a baddie, "I want to slow dance with you in a Walmart till they have to announce a cleanup on aisle 5.
4: Oh. Ew.
2: That is hot.
4: Are you kidding me? That actually worked?
2: Oh.

0: 100%. I mean, that's the kind of raw, explicit passion Tinder's looking for. And you're not bringing it.
1: This is not a real call because you're swearing at me now.
2: Oh, what? You think Tinder has HR? Give me a break. God, you're so lame.
1: This is unbelievable. Like, you're in customer service. You can't be doing shit like this.
0: Okay, listen, if you want boring shit, just go over to eHarmony. That's where all the lame asses go anyway.
1: If I would have known that I would have had to be more racy, then maybe I would have said more shit already.
0: Okay, I'm not asking you to be racy, just edgy. Like, tell a girl you want to take her to Olive Garden and baby bird her some breadsticks.
1: Ew, what? What the f***? What is that?
0: That's just what it takes.
1: You know what? I don't even care. I'm just going to go ahead and I'm going to close my account at this
0: point.
1: Like, I'm going to cancel myself.
0: We can play that game. Just because of that, you will be charged a $49.99 vanilla fee because you're too wholesome.
1: A vanilla fee? You can take that vanilla fee and shove it right up your ass.
0: See, that's what I'm talking about. Why am I not hearing that earlier?
1: Oh, my God.
0: Can you say it back to me and use the word cheeks instead?
1: Yeah, sure. Finally, shove it up between your cheeks.
0: That sounds exactly like something your brother AJ would say.
1: What?
0: He gets super nasty and way more tail than you'll ever get. I can tell you that on this app.
1: Where's my brother come into this?
0: Because he's the one that set you up for this prank phone call.
1: Oh, my God. Are you kidding me?
0: This isn't Tinder. It's actually Brooke from the radio show Brooke and Jeffrey in the Morning. We're doing a phone tap on you.
1: I was like, those policies have to be bullshit.
0: I know.
1: There's no way in my head. I was like, there's no way.
0: I know you're on to us. You kept saying, oh, it can't be real. Yeah, but it's your brother's idea since you just joined Tinder.
1: That asshole f***ed me on this one. Oh, my God.
0: See, that's the type of talk we expect on Tinder.
1: That's not true. I should have said cheeks in it somewhere.
0: Dude, you're coming for Marco for that all-star position, aren't you?
1: Marco.
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2: It's Brooke and Jeffrey in the morning. And if a train station is where a train stops and a bus station is where a bus stops, I have a workstation at my desk. So...
3: Should work stop there? Is that what you're saying?
2: Maybe we should just wrap this up so we can get to what's on your mind.
3: You know, you're supposed to work.
2: Where we go around the room and learn what each member of the show has been thinking about lately, starting with Brooke. Brooke, what's on your mind?
4: I just had the most amazing Mother's Day over the weekend.
2: Oh, that's nice.
4: And it was a little unexpected because my husband's been out of town. We've been dealing with a lot of family stuff right now. I'm not even going to go into it, but it's a lot. So my kids, it was just my kids and I. And I didn't expect them to do anything. But they were so stinking cute, you guys.
2: What'd they do?
4: They coordinated with our neighbor to get some baked goods for me because they can't drive yet, you know?
3: Well, they can, but you don't tell the cops on the air.
4: They made me these awesome cards and some art, and I just loved it. And I just felt like so lifted by them and also by this community. And we walked down to the farmer's market, and we went and got books at their favorite bookstore.
3: Okay.
4: And then we stopped on the way back, and I got a little glass of wine, and we're sitting.
3: Her seventh of the day.
2: Wow. Yes. Your kids went and bought wine for you?
4: Yeah.
2: That's so cool.
4: They did.
3: Cool. Take this note to the
4: clerk. But then I'm sitting in front of them just in awe of these little tiny people.
3: Yeah.
4: And those little brats wouldn't put their books down to hang out with me.
5: Nerds
4: is right, Jake. Okay. I kept flicking the books and I'm like, hey, it's Mother's Day. You got to talk to me. And they're like swatting me away as if I'm

0: Why?
1: You got time to bully.
2: Yeah, you need to bully them.
0: What is happening? So, I mean, besides that hiccup, it was a great day. Besides that hiccup.
2: What sweet little nerdy children.
0: Yeah.
2: That's very nice.
0: I'd be taking their books away from them soon.
2: Oh, good. Jose, what's been on your mind?
1: Well, if you didn't know already, other than being a radio host, I'm a video game streamer.
0: Yeah. Mm-hmm.
1: And my crowd for that platform is 18 and older.
0: Mm-hmm.
1: All right? We talk about adult content. We use adult language. We're adults.
2: Yeah, it's like a required to be 18 to be on the stream.
0: I mean.
1: No, we're very immature. But the other day, one of my subscribers hit me up and asked me a special question. Her son is turning 10 years old and is a huge fan of our show and wanted to know if I could play Fortnite with him on my stream.
0: Okay.
2: And you said absolutely not.
0: Yeah, show me your ID, kid.
2: No way.
1: So I thought about it and I said, okay, sure. But let me just warn my community before we have a child on. So I tell everyone, I'm like, hey, guys, keep it clean.
0: Shouldn't be too hard. I mean, it's what we do here every day.
1: So kid comes on. 10 minutes in, everyone is behaving themselves except for one person. The kid.
0: Uh-oh.
1: The birthday boy.
2: Okay. The 10-year-old.
1: This kid is swearing.
0: What?
1: Lot. At 10. And then he's the one initiating convos. He's like, hey, man, you dating anyone right now?
0: What?
2: Wow.
1: And we are winning games. Like, he's really good.
0: Oh.
1: So we're getting dubs. We're winning more than I've ever won on stream.
0: Oh, my God.
2: Wow.
1: So after it was done, I sing him with the community happy birthday.
0: Yeah.
1: And I thank him for listening to the show, but it makes me wonder, did I just put a 10-year-old on my stream that is 100 times cooler than me?
0: Yeah.
1: And people
0: are
1: like asking for him now to come back.
3: They're going to switch to his stream now.
1: Yeah, seriously, he's not old enough to have one.
2: The kid's holding court in there.
1: Yeah. So tune in if you want to my stream sometime. I'm at Hilarious Jose.
0: Yeah, just watch out for the children swearing.
2: Yeah. Alexis, what's been on your mind?
3: So the other day I got like a random email that was like, hey, Duolingo user, you want to be a part of a research study for $100.
0: Oh.
3: And I was
1: $100.
3: Yeah, exactly. I'm going to get $100.
0: It sounds like a scam.
3: I looked into it. Not a scam.
0: Oh.
3: Don't worry.
0: Oh,
3: I'm smart. Okay. I checked. And so I go to do it and it's an hour Zoom call and you get on with them. And so it's like me and this girl and they're just like asking you.
0: One-on-one?
3: Yeah, one-on-one.
0: Oh.
3: Me and a girl. But she's recording the call to play in a future meeting with the research group. Okay.
0: Okay.
3: And they're asking what they could improve about Duolingo. And I was naming things like, sometimes it's too easy. You can make it more difficult this way. Like, this is too easy.
0: Oh, you had ideas.
3: I had ideas.
0: Okay.
3: I may have Googled and copied other people's ideas online.
0: All right.
3: I had ideas. And then she's like, okay, great. Now I'd love to watch you go on the app and use it.
1: Oh.
3: So I had to turn my camera and she had to watch me for 30 minutes do the app. And I was so bad. I was getting everything wrong. And it makes you keep redoing it. I was running out of lives. And I'd have to like wait for them to reload.
1: See, too easy.
3: Yeah, and I hyped myself up. But then I got so nervous knowing she's watching me.
1: Yeah.
3: 1 hour later, I did get $100.
1: Good.
3: It was very embarrassing. And I don't know where that video of me ended up.
0: Yeah. And could you say that in Spanish?
3: No.
1: Yeah. No. You're going to end up in a commercial one day. And they're like, don't be like this one.
3: Yeah. Basically, that's my fear.
2: You're the before video.
3: So fun for you.
1: Yeah.
3: If they email you, watch out. Be prepared.
1: Hey, $100 is $100.
2: There you go. Well earned.
0: All right, Jeffrey, what's on your mind?
2: Well, I got to do a little like pull back of the curtain here for the show, like a little look behind the scenes. Because I know if you're listening, this show may sound like it's all put together in less than 30 seconds and we just go for it. But in reality, it takes a lot of work every single day to put this together.
1: Yes.
2: And our producer, Producer Boyd, he constantly is preaching speed. He says stuff does not have to be perfect, just good enough to go on the air.
0: Well, you are a crazy perfectionist who takes way too long to do all
2: of it. Well, my work style ever since childhood is, the opposite. Mm-hmm. So you got speed on the producer side, perfection on my side. Those two mindsets don't always mesh.
0: Okay.
2: Which is why the other day, Producer Boyd decided to create an AI song about me so that he could vent his frustrations.
0: I can't wait to hear this.
2: I will say, I'm a little annoyed because some show members have already heard it, and I don't appreciate how hard they laugh whenever they hear it.
0: Bring it. Play it. I haven't heard it.
2: I don't think Brooke or Jose, or I don't know if Alexis has heard it.
3: I heard how funny it was from our other coworkers.
2: Of course you have.
3: Yeah.
2: So I'm going to play it for everybody. The title is Jeff Takes Forever. Let's hear it.
4: Another Tuesday.

0: laughs. It's not that funny.
1: It is.
2: It's fun.
1: Dude, every time you and I have to do a commercial together, I'm like, oh, God, here we go.
0: I like working hard to make this show great.
1: Yeah. Okay.
2: So we just edit out most of the stuff.
1: That's what it is, Jeff.
0: All right. That's what's been on our minds. You can text in to 78592 and tell us what's been on yours.
1: Or request that Jeff takes forever to
2: do. Yeah, we should play it.
0: Don't be laughing at home. Yeah. It's not that funny. It's Brooke and Jeffrey in the morning.
3: Shine bright like a diamond. Shine bright like a diamond.

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3: When you finally find your thing, you want the whole world to know about that thing. 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The next thing you know, it's a thing. Canva, the thing that makes anything a thing.

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1: We already talked about the saying, why are all the good guys either taken, gay, or dead?
2: Yeah.
1: But there's also the saying, good guys always finish last.
2: Mm-hmm. Yeah. And that's, so which one is it, Jeff? Okay. Are they all like happy and taken, or are they all sad and losers?
1: Exactly. The second one is definitely where our good guy, Colin, is feeling right now after he went on a... what sounded like a pretty solid first date with a woman named Paige. They hit up an Irish pub, went to an arcade, got a burrito for him. Not really for her, but there was even a kiss at the end of the night. So how is it possible this good guy is getting cold-shouldered?
2: Wow.
1: Colin, if you had to guess the one thing that's holding Paige back, what do you think it is?
3: I don't know. If I was to guess, I'd probably say it's just the Tinder thing. There's just a lot of people on Tinder. Like, maybe she's just seeing other people. I don't know.
4: It's like notoriously the hookup app. I mean.
1: No, but they do have that saying, why are all the good guys always on Tinder?
2: So, Alexis, you wouldn't be on Tinder if you were looking for more than one date?
4: No.
5: Any defense, I've seen many girls that have a whole bio that's like, looking for love, swipe left if you're here for a hookup.
1: Maybe she wanted something else out of this date, Colin, and you didn't give it to her.
2: I think that what Alexis is saying is she just wanted a hookup, you guys.
1: That's what I'm saying.
2: Oh, no, and then she's done with it.
1: Yeah, she didn't get what she was after when she was on the date with you, Colin. You're not
5: she didn't give in. You know,
4: it's okay. Active vibe.
2: It's not a bad idea because she was adamant on driving him. And usually that's your first step into getting him back to your place.
5: Yeah.
1: So Colin, did you do like the kiss and walk away?
3: No, I mean, we were in the car. We were in her car and we kissed. Mm. I mean, I would have been down, you know.
4: You were eating a burrito. That doesn't scream I'm down.
1: Well, let's see what the actual reason is if she picks up the phone. We're going to call her right now. Let's see how this goes. Here we go.
6: Hello?
1: Hey, Paige. This is Jeff from the radio show Brooke and Jeffrey in the Morning.
2: Hi, Paige. The whole show's here.
4: Hey.
5: What's up, Paige?
6: Hi.
2: Glad you're a big listener.
1: Yeah. Hey.
6: Sorry. Wait. What did you say?
1: We're a radio show called Brooke and Jeffrey, and we're calling you right now because there's a rumor going around.

0: that you're dating guys and then not calling them back afterwards.
1: What?
2: That's just a rumor. Wait, it's just a rumor.
3: Way to put her on the defense immediately. That doesn't sound... It's not a rumor.
2: Yeah.
0: There is a guy, apparently, that you're not calling back.
4: I'm so sorry. I'm so confused. What is this? So, I don't have a lot of time.
0: When people aren't getting a call back after a date, we do this segment called Second Date Update.
4: Oh, my gosh.
3: Yeah.
4: Oh, my God.
0: So we are calling about a guy that you met on Tinder recently, a good guy named Colin.
4: Colin?
3: What?
4: Oh, my God.
2: Yeah.
4: Oh, my God.
3: Why the reaction?
4: He asked you guys to call me?
0: Yes. Well, yeah, going back to that rumor I was talking about, apparently you're not calling him back.
3: He liked you. Oh.
4: Okay.
0: And so we just want to know, from your perspective, like, how was the date for you? Because we've heard his side of the story.
4: Okay.
3: Can you just use a word to describe it to start with?
4: Sure. I mean, it was whatever, I guess.
2: Whatever?
0: That's not the Yikes. Best word. Why do you say that?
4: You know, he's cute. Okay. But from the beginning, the conversation wasn't really flowing.
3: Oh.
4: He actually brought up that he usually dates younger girls.
3: Ooh, why bring
4: which,
3: that up?
4: Like, number one, that's rude. Why would you say that on a date?
3: And, yeah. Wait, are you older than him or something?
4: Maybe by like 1 year, but we're basically like the same age.
3: Okay.
4: And then he also, like, number two, he asked me to cover a round of drinks, which is weird because he asked me out.
0: We actually heard about this. He told us that he asked you to do that, and he thought that you were cool with it.
4: Well, I mean, I guess I was just like, whatever with it. But yeah. My mantra is broke boys never win. So.
2: Oh. Okay.
3: Broke
0: boys. Okay, well, that's...
2: Harsh mantra.
3: A mantra is usually something you say over and over again to, like, pump yourself up or lead a different type of life.
0: Yeah, it's usually an uplifting sort of statement, not like a broke guys suck.
3: But why do you think he's broke? I think that from the sounds of what he was saying, it was more like...
2: It was your turn.
3: Yeah, it was...
0: Like, he paid for drinks and it sounded like the pizza, too.
4: Yeah, I don't know. Okay. I mean, don't you think? It just feels like if you ask someone out on a date,
3: yeah.
4: You should be the one.
0: So are you saying it comes down to him asking you to cover the second round of drinks? That's why you're not calling him back?
4: No, well, there was more. You know, we went to the arcade,
0: uh-huh.
4: which was okay. But he commented about my height at one point, saying,
2: oh.
4: I thought you had model legs from your Tinder picture.
3: Oh, whoa. That was his quote?
2: Model legs?
4: Yeah. It's like, I'm short. And my legs are something I'm insecure about. So it's like weird for him to be like, I thought you had model legs.
3: And you
4: and
3: don't.
4: Basically saying, turns out you don't.
2: Oh, so that's bad timing.
3: It's interesting because he's bringing up the same moments as you. As like
4: really?
3: Touch points on the date when we talk to him, but his versions are very different.
0: So in a way, there's two sides to every story.
3: Yeah.
4: Yeah, that's insane.
3: So we got... The younger women, we got the pain for the second round,
5: yeah.
3: and we got the weird backhanded.
5: And him not being aware that he said all of that stuff rudely.
0: But the thing know? Is that even if all that was, like, not to your liking, he said at the end of the date you kissed him.
4: Yeah, we did kiss, but he also had just finished a huge burrito that he was eating in my car.
2: Oh, no.
4: And I was trying to kind of end the date, so I was like, okay, I'll just be nice. And then he kisses me, and, like, no lie, you guys, it was like kissing a dead body. Like,
3: oh. Ew.
0: Why is that a turnoff, exactly?
4: Oh, God.
3: So it was just...
2: The burrito and the kiss?
3: There was no energy on his point or movement or anything? Like, I don't...
4: Yeah, like, where did this guy learn to kiss? Like, the morgue or something? I don't get it.
3: Well, jeez. Jeff did say all the good guys could be dead.
0: A lot of them are.
2: There you go.
0: Okay, well... A lot of points are working against Colin, clearly.
3: That's probably a hard thing to hear.
0: But definitely.
3: Nobody likes to hear that your kissing sucks.
0: And he did hear that, Paige, because he's been on the other line of this phone call listening, waiting to talk
4: God.
0: To you.
3: It's not your fault,
4: No,
3: Paige.
4: He's not. Do I have to?
3: Yeah,
0: he's already there. Colin?
4: Oh, my God.
6: Wow, ouch. That's pretty harsh.
2: Oh.
3: Hey, she didn't know you were listening.
6: Yeah, I don't know. Like, you're actually saying that, like, you're mad that I asked you to buy the second round of drinks. I mean, you wanted to get another drink.
3: Wait, we're just going to forget the kissing. Okay.
0: The kissing like a dead guy doesn't bother him.
6: I mean, the kissing thing bothers me. Okay, that wasn't great, but, like, I'm not a cheapskate.
3: Oh.
6: I paid for everything else. Like, you're acting like I'm, like, broke guys finished last. I'm not.
3: No, I don't think that was the mantra. What was it again, Paige?

0: Broke boys never win.
1: Okay. Yeah, broke boys never win.
2: And he's not broke. That's what he's saying.
3: Colin, sorry to, like, go out of order here, but do you want to defend your kissing?
4: Well, screw that. I mean, there was, like, nothing going on. I mean, like, kissing her was like kissing somebody on life support. Like, she wasn't giving me anything.
2: Okay.
0: Oh, my God.
1: So you're both bad kissers.
2: But you liked it so much you called us for this.
3: Yeah. I think his feelings might be hurt.
2: Okay,
1: yeah.
2: Hurt kissers.
3: Yeah.
2: That's how it goes, right?
3: There's so many sayings and mantras that are coming out in this segment. Mantra.
1: At least you got a kiss?
0: I don't know. It's like, why would you ever want your first kiss to be a kiss where you've got like half a huge burrito in your mouth?
1: Oh,
3: a little extra flavor on the kiss. I don't think it's a terrible thing.
4: I offered you if you wanted some. You said no.
2: I feel like this is devolving. Yeah. Like, we're concentrating on all the bad things. Like,
5: I don't even know if there is a good thing.
2: Yeah, sure. Oh, okay. He was cute.
5: That's it.
3: Remember the dating site where they met, where honest love happens every single time? It's like a rom-com.
2: I see. It's
3: Tinder. True romance happens here.
4: I'm probably done with Tinder, actually. If this is what it's going to be like, if it's just like girls like her, then I probably will never use that app again.
1: Okay. Oh, bro.
3: Honestly, wow. This is not sounding good. No. It sounds like you two are on totally different pages right now. But you know what two pages make up?
2: What's that, Jeff?
3: A book.
1: Yes, they
3: and
1: do.
3: That's,
2: I would go with a pamphlet.
3: Some sort of reading material that could get you through some portion of time. And I would love to pick up that pamphlet and read more of it as we send you out on a second date.
0: I think he wants to go out with someone with model-esque legs. So I'm not that, I guess.
1: That really hurt her.
2: Yeah, apologize. Yeah, Colin, that was kind of rude.
4: Yeah, you know what, though? I do want to go out with somebody with model-esque legs. So.
3: Okay.
2: Well, good luck, buddy.
3: All right, so you're rescinding your invite, and I guess that means there's not going to be a second date for Paige and Colin.
0: Yeah, I mean, you would have had to pay for it because he's broke. Remember?
4: No, I'm not.
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3: I think the most fun part about dating isn't the actual dates. Okay. It's overanalyzing every little detail around it with all of your friends.
4: Yeah.
5: Oh, with your friends makes it fun.
3: Yeah.
5: By yourself makes it misery. Yeah.
3: Totally. Uh-huh. But when you get a group of friends together and it's like, okay, he just texted me, haha. And they're like, well, was it ha-ha together or ha-space-ha?
6: Oh, yeah.
3: It was the first H capitalized? Because if it was, huge red flag.
6: Uh-oh.
5: Is this what boys' night out looks like for you guys?
3: Oh, yeah.
5: Yeah.
3: Oh, it is so fun to overthink it.
6: Yeah.
3: And that's
6: we
3: why
6: break down tones.
3: We do. That's why we absolutely love this next segment, where we break down and laugh at every strange detail of the worst and most chaotic dates our listeners have ever been on.
5: Yes.
6: Oh.
3: So get out your detective hats and magnifying glasses for a brand new Battle of the Tinder dates that's coming up at 7:10.
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4: Two hopeless daters. One dating app that dares you to swipe right. The question is, whose love life is more tragic? It's Battle of the Tinder Dates.
5: It's the dating game show that spices up his naughty texts by asking his mother what he should write.
6: Oh, no.
5: Battle of the Tinder Dates, where two of our listeners go head-to-head to find out whose dating life is the most tragic.
7: Yeah.
5: We'll explain the rules in just a second, but first, let's meet today's contestants in this corner. He likes his makeout sessions to be as dry as a desert.
6: Yuck.
5: That's how he got the nickname Tumbleweed Reed.
7: Oh, God, I have to take a sip of water.
8: The terrible Tinder date champ is here, fellas.
5: Oh, he's coming in confident.
7: Yeah. He crowned himself the champ already.
6: I don't know. I feel dusty just even talking to him.
5: And in the other corner, he embraced the dark side and is always down to Netflix and clone. That's why the ladies call him Stormtrooper Cooper.

0: Wake up! All right,
1: Cooper.
0: All right, our contestants are ready, and here's how the game works. One will start by telling one of their worst date stories. The other will try and counter with a nightmare story of their own. We're going to go back and forth for three rounds until we declare a winner, starting it off with Tumbleweed Reed. Let's do it.
2: So I met a girl on Tinder, and she is really into working out, she tells me, and I am okay. too. So
3: oh, that's good.
2: We go to the gym for our date.
0: Mm-hmm.
2: Very cool. Until she tells me that I need to yell at her in a foreign accent. She needs me to scream motivation in German.
1: Wait,
0: oh,
1: she
0: German specifically.
1: Aggressive. I mean, it is angry sounding, yeah. No matter what you say.
3: Totally.
0: You get like five more reps in if someone's yelling at you that way.
1: Were you able
3: She's
1: to...
3: trying to yell stop and he just keeps going.
1: Were you able to do it for her?
2: I tried, but after she kept telling me to get louder and louder, I just couldn't handle the embarrassment.
0: Screaming nine in the middle of the gym.
3: She's like, louder! He's like, no!
0: All right, Stormtrooper Cooper, can you counter?
4: Yeah, man, this girl I was out with, she invited me to come to her house party after the date, right?
1: Okay.
4: So we get there, and everyone starts congratulating her. And I'm asking, what are they congratulating you about?
1: Yeah.
0: Exactly.
4: She said it's her divorce party, and she's signing the papers right there.
0: Oh, my God.
1: But you know it's official, right? There's no gray area.
3: Uh-huh.
4: Exactly. She wants to make it official before we, you know, do the freaky diggy.
1: Oh, so you did?
0: Wait, what?
4: I didn't feel good about it, but I did.
3: Oh, wait a minute.
0: It's not official until you seal it that way.
1: Hey,
0: so
1: let that woman celebrate however she wants, okay?
0: Oh, God. Reed, we're back to you.
2: No, that sounds like a great date to me. My date, on the other hand, she was incredibly honest with me when we met up. She told me she's got another situationship going on.
1: Okay, that's good.
2: Yeah, I'm cool with that. I'm thinking I'm going to win out in the end.
0: Yeah.
3: She told you.
2: So we hang out a few more weeks, and then she admits that the other person is ChatGPT.
0: Excuse me?
1: I almost thought you said Chad.
3: What kind of is ChatGPT now? Yeah.
0: What is she talking about?
2: She's telling me that they talk every night. They have so much in common. Yeah.
3: In common? What?
0: Oh, God.
2: In the end, she has me write her a poem. ChatGPT writes a better one. She breaks up with me.
3: Oh, darn it.
1: God, AI's taking over everything. Even the dating world.
0: Cooper, you got your work cut out for you here.
3: Oh man.
4: I was with this girl, and we stopped in this furniture store, and she asked me to pretend like we were, like, newlyweds so that she can get this, like, wedding registry discount or whatever.
1: What?
4: So I went along with it.
1: Okay.
4: But what she didn't tell me is that she was then going to frame me for cheating on her, and she pretended that she just found out right there in that moment.
1: Wait, is there a cheating discount or something?
4: I don't know about that, but she definitely got a sympathy discount because she was in tears. She was putting on a great show.
1: Oh my God, and the furniture store people are like, oh, I feel so bad for you. Here's another 20% off that couch.
4: The worst thing is that she winks at me on the way out.
3: Oh, wow, that's petty.
0: Good work, buddy. You saved me a pretty penny there. All right, we're on to our third and final round here. We need your best stories, gentlemen. So, Tumbleweed Reed, give it to us.
2: So, I meet the girl on a dating app. She's 29 years old.
1: Mm-hmm.
2: Says she really wants to plan this first date. Tells me to dress up real nice, that we're going to go somewhere fancy. And she's paying.
1: That's exciting.
3: Oh, that's really cool.
0: And she's paying?
2: And she's paying.
1: Nice.
3: Whoa, what a catch, bro.
0: Marry her.
3: Before the date.
0: Yeah.
2: So I show up. She's in a full-length sparkly dress. Tells me she's super excited. She rents a limo for us.
1: Whoa.
0: Oh.
2: And we're going to crash her old high school prom.
1: What?
3: Oh, whoa, my God. That is so cringe.
1: Like, not even go to, like, the reunion. She's 29.
3: Oh.
2: No, not the reunion. This year's actual prom.
1: Oh. Why?
2: Apparently, she never went, and she's always wanted to go. They turn us away at the door.
3: Yeah.
1: Wait, you actually showed up?
2: Yes. Yes.
1: You would have been buying beer for so many underage kids.
3: Yeah, totally. They would just think you guys were chaperones.
0: Oh, it was almost a great date. So, Cooper, this is your last chance.
3: That's wild.
4: I met this one girl online. And, you know, she liked that I was fluent in French. I'm fluent in French, by the way.
1: Oh, okay.
3: That's huge.
4: Yeah. But when I show up to our date, she's there with another guy, and he's French, too.
1: Oh, wow.
3: She's got a type.
0: Oh, menage thing.
1: Oh, that is a French word.
0: Yeah.
1: There you go.
0: Is that what we're doing?
4: Yeah. So she tells me that he just flew over

0: meet her, and hopefully I'd be cool with being their translator.
1: Oh, you're not even part of it.
2: That's a cheap way to get a translator.
3: Bro, yeah. I would have said yes and just translated everything wrong. Like, she keeps saying you're ugly, bro. Yeah. I don't know why.
1: What did you do?
0: She ended up paying me like $50 for like half the hour.
3: Wait,
0: so.
3: You did it?
1: Oh.
0: Yeah, I did it. I got money.
2: And the real French guy wins again.
1: Yep. Don't they always? Yeah, all right, there's the final bell. That means the match is over. Judges, we need to score it. Alexis, who are you giving it to?
4: I'm going Reed for the prom. I can't get over that.
1: We got one vote for Reed, Brooke.
2: Yeah, another vote for Reed for that prom fiasco.
3: I would too if anyone would.
1: That means congratulations, Tumbleweed Reed.
3: Yeah.
1: You are our sad single of the week. And as a prize, Brooke will tell you one sexy gift that her husband gave her one time.
5: Ooh, I can't wait.
2: It's so hard to choose. I got a dish soap container.
1: Oh, feel free to steal that idea to get to your next date, Reed.
2: It was for dishwashing soap, not hand soap.
1: Careful, you're turning everybody on, Brooke. Text in to 78592 if you want to appear on the next edition of Battle of the Tinder Dates. Your phone tap's coming up right after this.
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0: 20s.
1: It's time for your prank phone call. It's Brooke and Jeffrey in the morning. And there's a certain phone tap character who makes an appearance on this show from time to time. His name is Clover.
2: Oh, yeah.
1: He's former British Black Ops. And today he's been given a new assignment to figure out who stole a young woman's food delivery from the lobby of her apartment.
2: Oh.
1: And even though it may seem like a small issue, I guarantee you

0: he is going to take this matter very, very seriously.
1: Nice. Probably too seriously.
0: Definitely too much so. In your phone tap right now.
2: Hello?
3: Oi, is this Gene of
2: Yes, who's this?
3: Me name's Frank, but me mates call me Clover.
2: I think you have the wrong number.
3: I don't believe I do. Is Gina right?
2: Yeah.
3: Right. Well, I'm the head of overnight security at s*** apartments.
2: Oh, okay. Hi.
3: Hi. I just got word from HQ. Says you had a delivery last night that was, shall we say, compromised.
2: Yes, I DoorDashed some food. And it said it was delivered, but when I went to the lobby, it was gone.
3: Good God. That's a hostile acquisition. Right under me nose. I can't believe it.
2: Imagine me. I didn't get my dinner that night. It completely sucked.
3: Oh, I bet it did. Who do you suspect it is? The Russians? I bet it's the Russians.
2: I don't know. It could have been a neighbor. I mean, the guy in 304 is kind of weird. I don't know if he's Russian, though.
3: No, love. This isn't just a one-and-done package interception, all right? This has a smell of a much larger, more devious operation.
2: I don't think so. I think someone got hungry and went ahead and took it.
3: I need to know, what was in the order? What was inside that box?
2: I mean, I don't know what that has to do with anything. It was a lasagna from an Italian place.
3: Well, I'm taking some notes, all right? Lasagna? Italian mob. Is that all you ordered?
2: Yeah, there were some garlic knots and tiramisu, but...
3: Oh, dear God. This is even worse than I thought.
2: What's worse about that?
3: Okay, listen to me, all right? 2011, Belarus. I tailed a highly trained Parmesan thief who was doing this exact same thing. I lost track of him in the mountains over Tibet.
2: What the hell?
3: It's possible he's reappeared.
2: Oh. You know, you're pretty dramatic for a concierge.
3: Excuse me. I'm the head of overnight security. You're lucky I'm on your side.
2: Okay, this is a little ridiculous.
3: Is it?
2: This is way overblown.
3: If I see any suspicious bloke carrying ranch dressing with a military posture, bingo bango. We move in and take him out.
2: Take him out? What do you mean take him out? What does the ranch dressing have anything to do with it?
3: That's the cue. That's always the cue.
2: That's weird.
3: Oh, you have a better idea.
2: I just think, and I've said this to you already, you're making a bigger deal of this than it needs to be. Why not just look at the security cameras?
3: I see. You want to go the easy route then, huh?
2: Isn't that the point of the cameras? They do the job for you.
3: Okay, let's play your little game. Say we check the footage and find out who took it. Then they get a slap on the wrist. Meanwhile, organized snack crime runs rampant through the streets.
2: Are you on drugs?
3: Drugs?
2: What's going on here?
3: This is a matter of national security. If we don't act now, millions of innocent lunches will be lost senselessly.
2: Okay, listen, if you're not going to transfer me, just tell the main concierge that I need to know who took my food. What? And you're not being helpful.
3: You know who's helpful is your friend Casey. Huh? I just found out he's the one responsible. He's compromised this whole phone call.
2: What?
3: It means that you've been set up for a prank phone call on a silly morning radio show.
2: Oh, my God.
3: And you're on Brooke and Jeffrey in the morning right now.
2: Oh, my God.
0: Because this is actually Jose from Brooke and Jeffrey in the morning. We're doing a phone tap on you.
2: Wow, dude, you really nailed that accent.
3: What accent are you talking about?
2: That one right there. That's creepy, man.
3: You know, you could only hope and pray that Clover would be your building security. You'd be watched all night long. You'd be safer than a prince of Egypt.
2: Thank you.
0: You're welcome. And honestly, I'm so sorry about your lasagna. That's devastating.
2: I know. And the dessert. Like,
0: yeah, I almost didn't do this prank phone call because you made me super hungry. Now I want tiramisu.
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7: If a girl you like asks to grab another round of drinks with you, the easy answer is yes.
8: Yeah.
9: Yeah.
7: Obviously.
8: Yeah.
7: But for some reason, our listener decided he didn't want to do things the easy way.
8: Oh, goodness.
7: Now, he had to complicate it. Uh-huh. And now he's worried that what he said immediately after yes might be the entire reason his date's not calling him back.
10: Oh, no. Could it, he had it right there.
7: I'm so close. Could it really be as bad as he thinks? Ooh. 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
9: You know, you hear a lot of women say, why are all the good men either taken, gay, or dead? But we have one eligible guy who's apparently none of those things.
10: Wait, he's not calling from beyond?
9: No, he's just confused. Not confused in that way. Confused about why he's not getting a call back after his date.
10: Okay.
9: His name is Colin. Colin, can you confirm for us that you are not taken, gay, or dead?
11: Yes, I can confirm.
10: I think more importantly, can you confirm you're one of the good ones?
9: Yeah. That's the biggest struggle.
11: I think so, yeah.
9: Yeah?
12: Okay.
9: Well, since you're such a good guy, we'll try to help you out here. Tell us about the woman that you went out with recently. What's her name?
11: Her name's Paige.
10: Oh, Paige and Colin sound cute together as a couple's name.
12: It does.
9: Where'd you meet her?
11: Tinder, actually.
10: Oh. Wow. Are people still doing that one? We haven't heard about Tinder in a minute.
12: Yeah.
10: You know, it's always been about Hinge and Bumble a lot lately.
9: Well, that's where all the good guys are going now, is to Tinder.
10: It's like come full circle, Jeff.
9: Yeah. The thing is, it's so successful usually that they never have to ask for second dates.
10: Oh, that's what it is.
9: It just goes well immediately.
10: Okay.
9: But apparently not for you, Colin. Why? What happened?
11: It's a good question. That's why I need help.
12: He's like, let me throw it back to you.
11: We had a great date. I mean, we went to this place, Mulligan's. It's like kind of an Irish pub kind of place.
10: Good name for an Irish pub. Why'd you choose there? Or maybe you didn't. Maybe she did.
11: No, I picked it. It has this great happy hour menu, so I thought it would be a cool, like, kind of casual spot.
12: Probably got good fish and chips.
10: Yeah.
9: Mm-hmm. Is that what you guys had?
11: No, we just had, like, a happy hour pizza. We shared it.
12: Oh, even better.
10: Pizza at Irish Bar.
12: Okay. I don't want to do seafood first date.
10: Let's hear about Paige, maybe.
9: Yeah, because that was definitely a microwaved pizza that you got there.
13: Those are good, though, at bars.
9: They are. They're really, really tasty after you've had a few drinks. So.
12: Why does it say DiGiorno's on it?
9: Yeah, but tell us more about Paige.
11: She's really cute. She has, like, great hair. Like, that's kind of why I liked her picture.
9: Wow.
12: Okay. Don't laugh at him, Jeff.
9: No, sure, the hair was great.
13: Anything about her personality?
12: Yeah.
9: Does personality even matter if you've got locks like Rapunzel?
12: Yeah.
9: No, I don't care. I want to know about the date.
11: No, it was fun. Like, we had a great time. I mean, like, I ordered drinks, ordered pizza, and then I kind of, like, settled up. And then she said, you want to get another drink? And I was like, yeah, sure. Like, I mean, maybe this is it. I was like, do you want to, like, get the second round? And she was like, yeah, sure.
10: Oh.
9: Oh, you asked her to pay for the second round of drinks.
10: Huh.
11: Yeah, I mean, she said she wanted to get into the second round, and I just said, okay, you want to get it. I mean, I don't know. It was totally, like, not a thing in the moment, like, at all. Like, she was, like, totally cool with it.
10: Okay.
9: So she seemed cool with it, but Alexis, what do you think? If a guy asked you to pay for the second round of drinks, how would you react?
13: I mean, if it's, like, natural, yeah, but the way he said he didn't make it a big deal, but the way he's telling us now, it feels like he made it a big deal. I don't know.
12: Yeah.
10: Did she shift at all? Did her energy shift at all after that?
11: No, I mean, like I said, we were like, let's go somewhere else. And she was totally into that. I mean, then she was there before me. So when we were kind of like getting up to leave, I said something to the effect of like, I felt like you were going to be taller.
10: Oh.
11: And I don't know if that like made her angry, but it shouldn't seem to. I don't know. I'm trying to like, I'm spitballing stuff here.
10: I'll tell
12: that
10: you.
12: That sounds like a joke though, bro. I wouldn't dwell on that.
10: As a short girl, I love giving tall girl energy out. So that would actually be a compliment to me.
12: Yeah.
9: Okay. If the guy was like, oh, God, you're so short.
10: He didn't say that. He said, I thought you'd be taller.
11: That's all I said. I mean, and she was just like, no. I mean, we kind of just laughed it off. And then we did go to another spot together. We went to this place.

0: It's like an arcade kind of bar.
1: Oh, that's fun.
2: Did you request a stool for her to play the video games?
0: I mean, she's not that short. I just thought from her picture she was going to be taller.
2: No, I mean, it would have been a funny joke if you had, like, brought around, like, a little, like, child stool for her
1: I
2: to stand on.
1: I thought the tall girl energy was fun. That is just now making sense.
2: Okay, now,
1: tight,
2: now I believe.
3: It's like the joke should end.
2: Okay.
4: Yeah. Right. The stilts back there? Yeah, right.
2: Okay.
5: Can you see over the bar to order?
2: Yeah, yeah. Exactly.
1: We're done.
2: I think that's funny, but apparently it's good that you didn't do that.
5: I give you a drive home, but I don't have a child booster in the back seat.
4: You can tell Brooke has been bullied many times on that.
2: A lot of traumas coming out. So how was it at the arcade?
0: It was totally fine. I mean, we had a few more drinks, which I paid for. We, like, played some games. It was totally cool. And then we were leaving. I walked her back to her car. And then she's like, well, let me drive you back to where your car's parked. And I was like, okay, sure. But I was going to go. I mean, we kind of shared a little pizza for happy hour. When I was still hungry, I was like, I'm going to go get a burrito. Are you still hungry? And she was like, no, but I'll take you. So I went, she took me, we like swung through, I got a burrito.
4: And she didn't get anything?
0: No, I mean, I asked her if she wanted some.
4: That's
0: and she was like, no, I'm good.
4: What?
2: Well, if you just had a pizza like an hour ago, it is a little.
0: I mean, it was like a small happy hour pizza that we shared.
4: Okay. Something changed. I feel a shift.
2: Yeah. Like, if you like someone, you'll order food even if you're not hungry.
4: No, I didn't mean that.
3: Especially if they're paying.
2: Yeah.
1: It's interesting, though. Like, she is still adamant about driving you. So she still wants to be around you more.
5: Yeah.
1: Like, because that would be an easy out for her to be like, peace.
3: Yeah,
1: you know?
3: For sure.
0: I thought so. And then we, like, kept talking and everything. I mean.
1: You mean, like, texting each other? Or
0: no, I mean, like, we kept talking while she was driving me.
1: Oh.
0: You know,
1: oh.
0: And then after I got the burrito, and then I did, like, lean in for a kiss. She kissed me back.
2: Oh, a little post-burrito kiss.
1: I get it, Colin. This sounds like all great.
4: Have you even tried to call her?
0: I mean, I texted her, like, later, like, had a great time with you, you know, like, let's do it again. And she was just kind of like, yeah, okay, like, me too, or whatever. And then when I've, like, tried to set something else up, she just hasn't even responded.
2: Huh.
4: Weird.
2: Well, it is weird, definitely. But there are two sides to every story. I mean, I wonder what she has to say about why she's not calling this good guy back.
4: I don't know.
1: It feels so accusatory, Jeff. Like, he did something wrong. It could just be that she has a lot of options on Tinder.
2: I'm not accusing anybody. I just want to know what she has to say.
1: I don't know. The way you narrowed your eyes, I didn't take it that way.
2: Okay, short queen. Jeez.
4: Yeah. Brooke's got real tall girl energy
2: I know,
4: right now.
2: Coming at me. Well, let's see what Paige has to say.
0: Thanks.
2: If she even answers the phone when we come back and do your second date update. Good guy edition right after this. Hold on.

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2: We already talked about the saying, why are all the good guys either taken, gay, or dead?
3: Yeah.
2: But there's also the saying, good guys always finish last.
3: Mm-hmm. Yeah. And that's, so which one is it, Jeff? Okay. Are they all like happy and taken, or are they all sad and losers?
2: Exactly. The second one is definitely where our good guy, Colin, is feeling right now after he went on a... what sounded like a pretty solid first date with a woman named Paige. They hit up an Irish pub, went to an arcade, got a burrito for him. Not really for her, but there was even a kiss at the end of the night. So how is it possible this good guy is getting cold-shouldered?
3: Wow.
2: Colin, if you had to guess the one thing that's holding Paige back, what do you think it is?
4: I don't know. If I was to guess, I'd probably say it's just the Tinder thing. There's just a lot of people on Tinder. Like, maybe she's just seeing other people. I don't know.
5: It's like notoriously the hookup app. I mean.
2: No, but they do have that saying, why are all the good guys always on Tinder?
3: So, Alexis, you wouldn't be on Tinder if you were looking for more than one date?
6: No.
7: In any defense, I've seen many girls that have a whole bio that's like, looking for love, swipe left if you're here for a hookup.
2: Maybe she wanted something else out of this date, Colin, and you didn't give it to her.
3: I think that what Alexis is saying is she just wanted a hookup, you guys.
2: That's what I'm saying.
3: Oh, and then she's done with it.
2: Yeah, she didn't get what she was after when she was on the date with you, Colin. You're not giving.
3: It's not a bad idea because she was adamant on driving him. And usually that's your first step into getting him back to your place.
7: Yeah.
2: Colin, did you do like the kiss and walk away?
4: No, I mean, we were in the car. We were in her car and we kissed. Mm. I mean, I would have been down, you know.
5: You were eating a burrito. That doesn't scream I'm down.
2: Well, let's see what the actual reason is if she picks up the phone. We're going to call her right now. Let's see how this goes. Here we go.
8: Hello?
2: Hey, Paige. This is Jeff from the radio show Brooke and Jeffrey in the Morning.
3: Hi, Paige. The whole show's here.
6: Hey.
7: What's up, Paige?
8: Hi. I'm
3: glad you're a big listener.
2: Yeah. Hey.
8: Sorry. Wait. What did you say?
2: We're a radio show called Brooke and Jeffrey, and we're calling you right now because there's a rumor going around that you're dating guys and then not calling them back afterwards.
8: What? It's
2: just a rumor. Hey, it's
7: one
2: just a rumor.
7: Guy.
3: Way to put her on the defense immediately. That doesn't sound... It's not a rumor.
7: Yeah.
2: There is a guy, apparently, that you're not calling back.
8: I'm so sorry. I'm so confused. What is this? I don't have a lot of time.
2: When people aren't getting a call back after a date, we do this segment called Second Date Update.
8: Oh, my gosh.
3: Yeah.
8: Oh, my gosh.
2: So we are calling about a guy that you met on Tinder recently, a good guy named Colin.
8: Colin?
3: What?
8: Oh, my God.
7: Yeah.
8: Oh, my God.
3: Why the reaction?
8: He asked you guys to call me?
2: Well, yeah, going back to that rumor I was talking about, apparently you're not calling him back.
3: He liked you. Oh.
8: Okay.
2: And so we just want to know, from your perspective, like, how was the date for you? Because we've heard his side of the story.
8: Okay.

0: Can you just use a word to describe it to start with?
1: Sure. I mean, it was whatever, I guess.
2: Whatever?
3: That's not the Yikes. Best word. Why do you say that?
1: You know, he's cute. But from the beginning, the conversation wasn't really flowing.
0: Oh.
1: He actually brought up that he usually dates younger girls.
0: Ooh. Why bring
1: which,
0: that up?
1: Like, number one, that's rude. Why would you say that on a date?
0: And, wait, are you older than him or something?
1: Maybe by like 1 year, but we're basically like the same age.
0: Okay.
1: And then he also, like number two, he asked me to cover a round of drinks, which is weird because he asked me out.
3: We actually heard about this. He told us that he asked you to do that and he thought that you were cool with it.
1: Well, I mean, I guess I was just like, whatever with it. But yeah. My mantra is broke boys never win. So.
2: Oh. Okay.
0: Broke.
3: Okay. Well, that's
2: harsh mantra.
0: A mantra is usually something you say over and over again to like pump yourself up or lead a different type of life.
3: Yeah, it's usually an uplifting sort of statement, not like a broke guys suck.
0: But why do you think he's broke? I think that from the sounds of what he was saying, it was more like
2: it was your turn.
0: Yeah, it was
3: like he paid for drinks and it sounded like the pizza too.
1: Yeah, I don't know. Okay. I mean, don't you think it just feels like if you ask someone out on a date,
0: yeah.
1: You should be the one.
3: So are you saying it comes down to him asking you to cover the second round of drinks? That's why you're not calling him back?
1: No, well, there was more. You know, we went to the arcade,
3: uh-huh.
1: which was okay. But he commented about my height at one point, saying, I thought you had model legs from your Tinder picture.
0: Oh, whoa. That was his quote?
2: Model legs?
1: Yeah. It's like, I'm short. And my legs are something I'm insecure about. So it's like weird for him to be like, I thought you had model legs.
0: And you
1: and
0: don't.
1: Basically saying, turns out you don't.
2: That's bad timing.
0: It's interesting because he's bringing up the same moments as you as like
1: really?
0: Touch points on the date when we talk to him. But mm-hmm. his versions are very different.
3: So in a way, there's two sides to every story.
0: Yeah.
1: Yeah, that's insane.
0: So we got the younger women, we got the pain for the second round,
4: yeah.
0: and we got the weird backhanded.
4: And him not being aware that he said all of that stuff rudely.
3: But the thing is that even if all that was, like, not to your liking, he said at the end of the date you kissed him.
1: Yeah, we did kiss, but he also had just finished a huge burrito that he was eating in my car.
2: Oh, no.
1: And I was trying to kind of end the date, so I was like, okay, I'll just be nice. And then he kisses me, and, like, no lie, you guys, it was like kissing a dead body. Like,
0: oh. Ew.
3: Why is that a turnoff, exactly?
1: Oh, God.
0: So it was just
2: the burrito and the kiss?
0: There was no energy on his point or movement or anything? Like, I don't.
1: Yeah, like, where did this guy learn to kiss? Like, the morgue or something? I don't get it.
0: Well, jeez. Jeff did say all the good guys could be dead.
3: A lot of them are.
2: There you go.
3: Okay, well. A lot of points are working against Colin, clearly.
0: That's probably a hard thing to hear.
3: But definitely.
0: Nobody likes to hear that your kissing sucks.
3: And he did hear that, Paige, because he's been on the other line of this phone call listening, waiting to talk to you.
0: It's not your fault,
1: No,
0: Paige.
1: He's not. Do I have to?
0: Yeah,
3: he's already there. Colin?
1: Oh, my God.
5: Wow, ouch. That's pretty harsh.
2: Oh.
0: Hey, she didn't know you were listening.
5: Yeah, I don't know. Like, you're actually saying that, like, you're mad that I asked you to buy the second round of drinks. I mean, you wanted to get another drink.
0: Oh, wait. We're just going to forget the kissing. Okay. Going back to
3: the kissing like a dead guy doesn't bother him.
5: I mean, the kissing thing bothers me. Okay, that wasn't great. But, like, I'm not a cheapskate. I paid for everything else. Like, you're acting like I'm, like, broke guys finished last. I'm not.
0: No, I don't think that was the mantra. What was it again, Paige?
1: Broke boys never win.
2: Okay. Yeah, broke boys never win.
0: And he's not broke. That's what he's saying.
3: Colin, sorry to, like, go out of order here, but do you want to defend your kissing?
5: Well, screw that. I mean, there was, like, nothing going on. I mean, like, kissing her was like kissing somebody on life support. Like, she wasn't giving me anything.
0: Okay.
1: Oh, my God.
2: So you're both bad kissers.
0: But you liked it so much you called us for this.
4: Yeah.
3: I think his feelings might be hurt.
0: Okay.
2: Yeah.
0: Hurt kissers.
3: Yeah.
0: That's how it goes, right?
3: There's so many sayings and mantras that are coming out in this segment.
0: Mantra.
2: At least you got a kiss?
1: I don't know. It's like, why would you ever want your first kiss to be a kiss where you've got like half a huge burrito in your mouth?
2: Oh,
3: a little extra flavor on the kiss. I don't think it's a terrible thing.
5: No. I offered you if you wanted some. You said no.
0: I feel like this is devolving.
4: Yeah.
0: Like, we're concentrating on all the bad things. Like,
4: I don't even know if there is a good thing.
0: Yeah, sure. Oh, okay. He was cute.
4: That's it.
3: Remember the dating site where they met, where honest love happens?

0: every single time. It's like a rom-com.
1: I see.
0: It's Tinder. Just true romance happens here.
2: I'm probably done with Tinder, actually. If this is what it's going to be like, if it's just like girls like her, then I probably will never use that app again.
3: Okay. Oh, bro.
0: Honestly, wow. This is not sounding good. No. It sounds like you two are on totally different pages right now. But you know what two pages make up?
1: What's that, Jeff?
0: A book.
3: Yes, they
1: and
3: do.
1: That's, I would go this with is, a pamphlet, if anything.
0: You know, some sort of reading material that could get you through some portion of time. And I would love to pick up that pamphlet and read more of it as we send you out on a second date.
4: I think he wants to go out with someone with model-esque legs. So I'm not bad,
3: that
4: I guess.
3: That really hurt her.
1: Yeah, apologize. Yeah, Colin, that was kind of rude.
2: Yeah, you know what, though? I do want to go out with somebody with model-esque legs. Oh, wow.
0: Okay.
1: Well, good luck, buddy.
0: All right, so you're rescinding your invite, and I guess that means there's not going to be a second date for Paige and Colin.
4: Yeah, I mean, you would have had to pay for it because he's broke. Remember?
3: No, I'm not.
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1: You know what I love about the TV show Friends? Is how realistic their friend group dynamic is.
2: Really?
3: What do you mean, realistic? Yeah.
1: Like, they'll casually walk into each other's apartments uninvited at any time of day or night, and it's totally cool, just like real friends.
2: Yeah.
4: That's so true.
3: Just unlock.
4: Yeah. I have a buddy who has a key to my place for emergencies, and if he just walked in, I'd be like, what are you doing?
1: Yeah.
4: Get out of here.
1: And plus, in the middle of their workday, they all have hours and hours of free time, so they could just leave their jobs and go hang out at a coffee shop for 5 minutes and leave.
4: Yeah. Totally, yeah. Who meets up before work?
1: Oh, so relatable. Meanwhile, on this show, we barely have enough time to squeeze in one segment per week where we can catch up and find out what we've been thinking.
4: Yeah. I wish we all lived together, like across the hall.
3: I'm good.
1: Better make these next 7 minutes count during a brand new What's On Your Mind coming up at 8:10.
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1: It's Brooke and Jeffrey in the morning, and if a train station is where a train stops, and a bus station is where a bus stops, I have a workstation at my desk, so...
2: Should work stop there? Is that what you're saying?
1: Maybe we should just wrap this up so we can get to what's on your mind.
2: You know you're supposed to work.
1: Where we go around the room and learn what each member of the show has been thinking about lately. Starting with Brooke. Brooke, what's on your mind?
3: I just had the most amazing Mother's Day over the weekend.
1: Oh, that's nice.
3: And it was a little unexpected because my husband's been out of town. We've been dealing with a lot of family stuff right now. I'm not even going to go into it, but it's a lot. So my kids, it was just my kids and I. And I didn't expect them to do anything. But they were so stinking cute, you guys.
1: What'd they do?
3: They coordinated with our neighbor to get some baked goods for me because they can't drive yet, you know?
2: Well, they can, but you don't tell the cops on the air.
3: They made me these awesome cards and some art, and I just loved it. And I just felt like so lifted by them and also by this community. And we walked down to the farmer's market, and we went and got books at their favorite bookstore.
2: Okay.
3: And then we stopped on the way back, and I got a glass of wine, and we're sitting.
2: I heard

0: month of the day.
1: Wow, yes. Your kids went and bought wine for you? Yes. That's so cool.
2: They did.
1: Cool.
0: Take this note to the corner. Yes.
2: But then I'm sitting in front of them just in awe of these little tiny people.
0: Yeah.
2: And those little brats wouldn't put their books down to hang out with me.
0: Oh.
2: Yeah. Nerds is right, Jake. Okay. I kept flicking the books and I'm like, hey, it's Mother's Day. You got to talk to me. And they're like swatting me away as if I'm a fly.
0: You got time to bully.
1: Yeah, you need to bully them.
2: What is happening? So, I mean, besides that hiccup, it was a great day.
1: Besides that hiccup. What but sweet little nerdy children.
2: Yeah.
1: That's very nice.
2: I'd be taking their books away from them soon.
1: Oh, good. Yeah. Jose, what's been on your mind?
0: Well, if you didn't know already, other than being a radio host, I'm a video game streamer.
2: Yeah. Mm-hmm.
0: And my crowd for that platform is 18 and older.
2: Mm-hmm.
0: All right? We talk about adult content. We use adult language. We're adults.
1: Yeah, it's like a required to be 18 to be on the stream.
2: I mean...
0: No, we're very immature, but the other day, one of my subscribers hit me up and asked me a special question. Her son is turning 10 years old and is a huge fan of our show and wanted to know if I could play Fortnite with him on my stream.
2: Okay.
1: And you said, absolutely not.
2: Yeah, show me your ID, kid. Yeah.
1: No way.
0: So I thought about it, and I said, okay, sure, but let me just warn my community before we have a child on. So I tell everyone, I'm like, hey, guys, keep it clean.
2: Shouldn't be too hard. I mean, it's what we do here every day.
0: So, kid comes on, 10 minutes in, everyone is behaving themselves except for one person. The kid. The birthday boy. Okay.
1: The 10-year-old.
0: This kid is swearing.
2: What?
0: Like, a lot. At 10. And then he's the one initiating convos. He's like, hey, man, you dating anyone right now?
2: What?
0: And we are winning games. Like, he's really good. So we're getting dubs. We're winning more than I've ever won on stream.
2: Oh, my God.
1: Wow.
0: So after it was done, I sing him with the community happy birthday.
2: Yeah. Yeah.
0: And I thank him for listening to the show, but it makes me wonder, did I just put a 10-year-old on my stream that is 100 times cooler than me?
2: And people
0: are like asking for him now to come back.
3: They're going to switch to his stream now.
0: Yeah, seriously. Yeah. He's not old enough to have one.
1: The kid's holding court in there.
0: Yeah. So tune in if you want to my stream sometime. I'm at Hilarious Jose.
2: Yeah, just watch out for the children swearing.
3: Yeah.
1: Alexis, what's been on your mind?
3: So the other day I got like a random email that was like, hey, Duolingo user, you want to be a part of a research study for $100.
2: Oh.
3: And I was
0: $100.
3: Yeah, exactly. I'm going to get $100.
2: It sounds like a scam that they're
3: looked into it. Not a scam. Don't worry. I'm smart.
1: Okay.
3: I checked. And so I go to do it. And it's an hour Zoom call and you get on with them. And so it's like me and this girl and they're just like asking you.
2: Just one-on-one?
3: Yeah, one-on-one.
2: Oh.
3: Me and a girl. But she's recording the call to play in like a future meeting with the research group. Okay. And they're asking what they could improve about Duolingo. And I was naming things like, sometimes it's too easy. You can make it more difficult this way. Like, this is too easy.
2: Oh, you had ideas.
3: I had ideas.
2: Okay.
3: I may have Googled and copied other people's ideas online. I had ideas. And then she's like, okay, great. Now I'd love to watch you go on the app and use it.
0: Oh.
3: So I had to turn my camera and she had to watch me for 30 minutes do the app. And I was so bad. I was getting everything wrong and it makes you keep redoing it. I was running out of lives and I'd have to like wait for them to reload.
0: See, too easy.
3: Yeah, and I hyped myself up, but then I got so nervous knowing she's watching me.
0: That's why.
3: And 1 hour later, I did get $100.
0: Good.
3: It was very embarrassing and I don't know where that video of me ended up.
2: Yeah, and could you say that in Spanish?
3: No.
0: In a commercial one day, and they're like, don't be like this.
1: Yeah.
3: Basically, that's my fear.
1: You're the before video. That's so fun for you.
3: Yeah. So the email, you watch out. Be prepared.
0: Hey, $100 is $100.
1: There you go. Well earned.
2: All right, Jeffrey, what's on your mind?
1: Well, I got to do a little like pull back of the curtain here for the show, like a little look behind the scenes. Because I know if you're listening, this show may sound like it's all put together in less than 30 seconds and we just go for it. But in reality, it takes a lot of work every single day to put this together.
0: Yes.
1: And our producer, Producer Boyd, he constantly is preaching speed. He says stuff does not have to be perfect, just good enough to go on the air.
2: Well, you are a crazy perfectionist who takes way too long to do all
1: of it. Well, my work style ever since childhood is, the opposite. Mm-hmm. So you got speed on the producer side, perfection on my side. Those two mindsets don't always mesh.
2: Okay.
1: Which is why the other day, Producer Boyd decided to create an AI song about me so that he could vent his frustrations.
2: I can't wait to hear this.
1: I will say, I'm a little annoyed because some

0: show members have already heard it, and I don't appreciate how hard they laugh whenever they hear it.
1: Bring it. Play it. I haven't heard it.
0: I don't think Brooke or Jose, or I don't know if Alexis has heard it.
2: I heard how funny it was from our other coworkers.
0: Of course you have.
2: Yeah.
0: So I'm going to play it for everybody. The title is Jeff Takes Forever. Let's hear it. Another Tuesday.

0: chance it's not that funny.
1: It is.
2: It's fun.
1: Dude, every time you and I have to do a commercial together, I'm like, oh, God, here we go.
0: I like working hard to make this show great.
1: Yeah.
2: Okay. So just edit out most of the stuff.
1: That's what it is, Jeff.
0: All right. That's what's been on our minds. You can text in to 78592 and tell us what's been on yours.
1: Or request that Jeff takes forever to
2: start. Yeah, play it.
0: Don't be laughing at home. Yeah. It's not that funny. It's Brooke and Jeffrey in the morning. Now trending in the 850. 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
1: Weekday mornings on the 20s.
2: Brooke and Jeffrey in the morning. And what's better than one lonely dude on Tinder?
3: Ooh.
2: Two lonely dudes.
4: I knew it.
2: Who are related to each other as brothers.
3: Oh.
2: And one of them reached out to us recently saying, "Can you mess with my younger bro? He just got out of a relationship and onto the apps for the first time, and he needs to be humbled."
3: Yeah.
4: Oh,
2: and
4: wow.
2: Nobody humbles hopeful men harder than our own Brooke Fox.
3: Okay. I'm going to put that on my tombstone.
2: You really should. So that's exactly what she does in your phone tap right now.
5: Hello?
6: Hi, I'm looking for Anton.
5: Yeah, who's this?
6: I work in the customer care division at Tinder. This is Sally Mander.
5: You're from customer service at Tinder?
6: Yes. Yes, yeah. From Tinder. You have an account with us. You joined a couple weeks ago, right?
5: Yeah.

0: Yeah. What's this regarding?
1: Unfortunately, your account has been flagged, and I'm sorry to let you know that you will be suspended from our service.
0: For what? What am I being suspended for?
1: Content.
0: I didn't send anything inappropriate. I didn't do anything weird.
1: Exactly. That's the problem.
0: What is the problem?
1: Anton, your messages have been flagged for not being racy enough.
0: For not being racy enough?
1: Yes.
0: I'm being suspended because I'm too boring?
1: This is Tinder. We're not Bumble or Hinge.
0: Is this real? What is... I've never even heard of anything like this.
1: Here, I'll pull up an example because obviously you're not getting it.
0: I mean, I think I am, but sure, whatever.
1: Okay, I see here, last Thursday, you matched with a woman named Jessica.
0: I matched with a lot of people.
1: Okay, she said, hey, winky face.
0: So?
1: So you replied with, how's your evening going?
0: Yeah, that's polite.
1: It's more than polite. It's disturbingly wholesome.
0: What would you want me to do? How would you rather that I reply?
1: Like, a question that is actually helpful. Okay, I'm going to give you an example that always works from one of our Tinder all-stars named Marco.
0: Great. Yeah, sure. I'd love to hear this.
1: Okay, he recently told a baddie, I want to slow dance with you in a Walmart till they have to announce a cleanup on aisle 5.
0: Oh. Ew.
1: That is hot.
0: Are you kidding me? That actually worked?
1: Oh, 100%. I mean, that's the kind of raw, explicit passion Tinder's looking for. And you're not f***ing bringing it.
0: This is not a real call because you're swearing at me now.
1: Oh, what? You think Tinder has HR? Give me a break. God, you're so lame.
0: This is unbelievable. Like, you're in customer service. You can't be doing shit like this.
1: Okay, listen, if you want boring shit, just go over to eHarmony. That's where all the lame asses go anyway.
0: If I would have known that I would have had to be more racy, then maybe I would have said more shit already.
1: Okay, I'm not asking you to be racy, just edgy. Like, tell a girl you want to take her to Olive Garden and baby bird her some breadsticks.
0: Ew, what? What the f***? What is that?
1: That's just what it takes.
0: You know what? I don't even care. I'm just going to go ahead and I'm going to close my account at this
1: point. Right.
0: Like, I'm going to cancel it myself.
1: We can play that game. Just because of that, you will be charged a $49.99 vanilla fee because you're too wholesome.
0: A vanilla fee? You can take that vanilla fee and shove it right up your ass.
1: See, that's what I'm talking about. Why am I not hearing that earlier?
0: Oh, my God.
1: Can you say it back to me and use the word cheeks instead?
0: Yeah, sure. Finally, shove it up between your cheeks.
1: That sounds exactly like something your brother AJ would say.
0: What?
1: He gets super nasty and way more tail than you'll ever get. I can tell you that on this app.
0: Where's my brother come into this?
1: Because he's the one that set you up for this prank phone call.
0: Oh, my God. Are you kidding me?
1: This isn't Tinder. It's actually Brooke from the radio show Brooke and Jeffrey in the morning. We're doing a phone tap on you.
0: I was like, those policies have to be bullshit.
1: I know.
0: There's no way in my head. I was like, there's no way.
1: I know you're on to us. You kept saying, oh, it can't be real. Yeah, but it's your brother's idea since you just joined Tinder.
0: That asshole f***ed me on this one. Oh, my God.
1: See, that's the type of talk we expect on Tinder.
0: That's not true. I should have said cheeks in it somewhere.
1: Dude, you're coming for Marco for that all-star position, aren't you?
0: That's Marco.
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9: It's a little cooler out there than it has been, but arguably quite comfortable. That being said, a shower or two can still pop up later, but it is unlikely to be anything really substantial. Highs today will be in the low to mid-80s. From the ABC 27 First to Know Weather Center, I'm meteorologist Ryan Gold.
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2: The Social Security Administration just released the most popular baby names of the past year.
3: Yay!
2: It's Brooke and Jeffrey in the morning.
4: Did you guys make a list?
5: Yeah, has Jeffrey made a resurgence?
2: Absolutely not. Not even close. The top ones for boys and girls are the same as they've been for the past 7 years.
4: Oh, that's so basic.
2: I remember when we first reported on this a while back, and we were like, oh, that's cute. I wonder how long those names are going to last. Turns out, a very long time. Because the most popular names are still Olivia and Liam.
4: Liam. How do I forget it every year?
5: And Oliver's way up there,
4: too.
5: I know
4: Oliver,
5: it.
2: Actually, all of the top four boys' names are exactly the same as last year.
4: Oh,
2: it's number one, Liam. Number two, Noah. Then Oliver at three. And Theodore at number four.
4: Yeah, because you can call him Theo.
2: Yep. Biggest change that happened on the girl's side was Emma, which used to hold the number two spot for years, has now moved all the way down to number three.
5: Just the ripples.
2: Yep, in place of the emerging Charlotte.
4: So.
5: Dude, I've got softball teams right now that I'm coaching that they sound like a bunch of grandmas on the roster.
2: All those old names are coming back. The Social Security Administration says 3.6 million babies were born last year. And if you're pregnant right now, may I suggest one of the fastest rising names for boys?
5: Oh.
2: It's Kasai. K-A-S-A-I.
5: That's kind of a cool name, Kasai.
2: It means fire in Japanese.
5: Oh, that's cool.
2: And for the girls, also spelled with a K, it's Clarity.
5: Oh, are the Kardashians pushing this one?
2: That's actually not one of the fastest rising names. Yeah. I just personally like it.
5: Okay. Okay.
2: In fact, I wish we could get some Clarity on this show. Ooh. Maybe we'll get some during Laser Stories. Okay. It's coming up right after this.
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3: It's the radio segment that's helping you deter unwanted kisses with new Wrigley's Arctic Albacore.
4: Ew.
3: A stick of gum that makes your mouth smell like an open fish market.
4: Aww.
3: So now celibacy seems like it's your choice.
4: That's right.
3: And it's all thanks to Laser Stories, the segment where we read weird news stories around the globe just like everyone else does, except we've got a laser. Those other tuna tonguers just don't. This first laser story is out of Florida.
4: All right.
3: The other night, a 37-year-old woman named Kayla Burris was inside her home with her sleeping baby she heard a loud noise on her screen porch that was steadily getting louder.
4: That's not good.
3: And her mind raced to the worst possible situation, that there were intruders trying to break into her sliding glass door, but she wasn't sure. So before calling 911, she ran over to the window and looked outside. And could not believe what she saw. It was right there on her lanai were two large alligators just going at it.
4: Wait.
5: Going at it like that.
4: They were in the mood.
3: Oh, they were very happy alligators.
5: I don't even know what that looks like.
3: One of the beasts had shredded their way through the mesh of her screen, and the other was seen biting the other one's tail.
4: Oh, they're into that stuff. Wow.
3: Seductively.
4: Okay.
5: So similar to humans.
3: Yep. Yeah. Interviewed by local news, Kayla said it was unlike any mating ritual she'd ever seen before.
5: Dang.
3: Implying that she's seen many of them before, but this one was unlike those.
4: Well, it's Florida.
3: She says both animals were making unworldly noises, and the largest gator had his jaws forced through her door.
6: Oh my God!
3: That's how you know you're doing it right.
5: And that's the pleasure time.
3: Oh, yeah.
4: Do you think she just got the popcorn and sat back for the show?
3: I would.
7: Watch on her Ring camera.
3: Cops did send out a licensed trapper to take care of the animals, and that guy couldn't believe how intense the scene was. He deals with stuff like this all over the state, but this was the first time in his life he felt like telling the gators, geez, get a room, would you?
5: Dang.
3: That's how you know it's good.
4: Wow.
3: Let's go to your next laser story out of Texas. Last year, a 32-year-old thief named Jathan Glider stole $750,000 worth of diamond earrings from Tiffany's.
8: Wow.
5: You have to work there or something.
4: He was arrested because we know his name. Okay. So he didn't do it well.
3: No. Now, when police caught him, Jathan did what any smart criminal would do and swallowed the evidence.
5: Can do x-rays and stuff.
4: Yeah, it's going to come out.
3: Yeah. Didn't fool anyone, but Jathan wasn't sure. He asked cops, quote, am I going to be charged with what's in my stomach?
7: He actually asked.
3: He even regretted it, adding, I should have thrown them out the window. This was a dumb move.
4: Yeah. Uh-huh.
3: Jathan may not seem like the sharpest mastermind, but he thinks that he can handle the current situation he's in. And I say that because he's elected to be his own lawyer.
4: Good idea, Jathan.
3: In fact, he just rejected a plea deal offer, which would have reduced his time in prison by decades.
4: What?
5: Oh, no.
3: And instead has decided to represent himself at trial.
7: Yikes.
3: It's unclear what kind of a defense he'll mount, since the evidence against him smells pretty foul.
4: Oh.
3: Because, yes, he did pass the two sets of earrings while in custody.
4: Does that mean they got... Did they get clean to put back on the shelf at Tiffany's?
3: It's evidence.
4: And then they'll
3: There's fingerprints on there, I'm sure.
4: I don't think there's fingerprints on there by that point.
3: Well, who knows?
4: I don't think you need fingerprints
3: If you
4: anymore,
3: clean them,
4: Jeff.
3: You'll never know.
4: Yeah.
3: Plus, some unexpected mystery earrings that were not from the Tiffany's heist made their way out, too.
4: Oh, he just had those in his pocket.
3: I'm sure all of it's going to come up at trial. If convicted, he could be looking at 30 years for robbery with a 15-year mandatory minimum.
4: Yeah, but I'm sure he'll do a great job in court.
3: Worst anniversary gift for his girlfriend ever. Let's go to your next laser story out of TV Town. Just when you thought primetime and network TV was dying, NBC announces the show to end all shows. Because the powers that be just

0: bought the rights to the online app game Wordle and want to turn it into a game show.
1: Oh, yeah.
2: Brooke, you have to go on it.
3: On TV now?
2: I'm sorry. I love Wordle, but how would that eat? Like, it takes me 3 minutes to complete the Wordle. True. Like, yeah. How do you turn that into a TV show?
3: A lot of commercial breaks.
0: And if you don't remember, Wordle is that mobile game where you have five guesses to guess the five-letter word of the day.
2: Yeah.
0: And it was fun for a minute during the pandemic, but nerds like Brooke still play it all the time.
3: Hey. Yeah, the ones that still play it are really good at it.
2: Digital Jake still plays, and he is so crazy about it. He and his friends have a Excel spreadsheet where they track how many tries it took them to get the word correct.
3: Didn't he get it once in one try?
2: Only once.
3: Oh, my God.
0: Wow. Yeah. If you want to know what cool looks like, look at Jake and all of his buddies and their Excel spreadsheets. But now they're somehow turning it into a televised competition series where contestants will play for actual cash.
3: That would be fun.
2: Took me five tries yesterday. Really? I don't know that I have it in me.
3: I would love to see you on this.
0: Plus, they've tapped Today Show co-anchor Savannah Guthrie as the host of it. She says she's been a voracious Wordle player for many years, and she can't wait.
2: Interesting. Oh. I think they'd go with someone younger, but...
0: Does this show make you feel like maybe you're not in the cool group anymore?
2: I just thought that... Jake's a Gen Zer.
3: You think the word game would have cool young kids in it.
0: I know.
3: Weird. The word puzzles aren't hip to the kids anymore.
0: Applications for contestants are open now if you're interested.
3: Come on, bro.
0: The show will be added to the network schedule next year, right after Real Life Chutes and Ladders.
3: That is what I want to watch.
0: I would watch that one. Let's go to your final laser story out of India. Oil isn't the only thing being held up by the Iran war conflict.
2: Ooh.
0: Apparently, you can add Diet Coke to the list, too.
3: What?
2: Uh-oh.
3: Why?
0: We know that because stores in India are having a very hard time stocking the beloved beverage. And that's why 25-year-old Ishika Gupta decided it'd be funny to throw a Diet Coke-themed party.
2: People love it. Like a personality
4: It's a cute theme of a party.
3: Yeah, it is.
0: And so she put the invite online and thought maybe a handful of her friends would show up.
2: Yeah.
0: But in 24 hours, tickets had sold out completely.
2: Whoa.
0: And there were hundreds of people on the wait list to get in.
3: Dang.
2: To the Diet Coke party?
0: Attendees showed up wearing Coke-themed outfits.
2: Oh.
0: They danced to house music and made their own Diet Coke concoctions at the Cocktail Bar.
3: Someone was like, I read Coke Party, and I am definitely mistaken.
2: Did not get the diet part in that.
0: Now, the parties are alcohol-free, so the hottest thing to put in your Diet Coke is pickle juice or pickled jalapenos.
5: Spicy.
3: I was going to say something spicy.
2: Aren't we crazy?
0: And because of the success, Ishika says she'll now host weekly parties all around Delhi.
2: Whoa.
0: Each ticket will cost around $16. It comes with two cans of Diet Coke, mixers, and plenty of soda-themed props to go around.
2: Okay.
3: All right.
2: I mean, good for her. She just made a business out of it.
3: People love it.
2: You tell Coca-Cola Suzer.
0: Yeah. It's probably no Wordle-themed party. Never get that crazy.
3: That's lit.
0: But I know one guy who already will be there because he's in charge of the music. In fact, he goes by DJ Double Coke Can. It is not a secret. His nickname has nothing to do with the beverage. Just two Coke cans stacked on top of one another.
3: Just a little humpage.
0: You know what I'm talking about. It's like the Gators in Florida all over again.
2: Yeah.
0: Next sound means Laser Stories has come to an end for the day. We'll do it again same time on Friday.
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1: I think the most fun part about dating isn't the actual dates.
2: Okay.
1: It's overanalyzing every little detail around it with all of your friends.
2: Yeah. Oh, with your friends makes it fun.
1: Yeah.
2: By yourself makes it misery.
1: Totally. Yeah. But when you get a group of friends together and it's like, okay, he just texted me, haha. And they're like, well, was it ha-ha together or ha-space-ha?
3: Oh, yeah.
1: It was the first H capitalized, because if it was, huge red flag.
3: Uh-oh.
2: Is this what boys' night out looks like for you guys?
1: Oh, yeah.
2: Yeah.
1: Oh, it is so fun to overthink it.
3: Yeah.
1: Okay. And that's why
3: we break down tongues.
1: We do. That's why we absolutely love this next segment, where we break down and laugh at every strange detail of the worst and most chaotic dates our listeners have ever been on.
2: Yeah.
1: So get out your detective hats and magnifying glasses for a brand new Battle of the Tinder Dates that's coming up at 9.
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3: Two hopeless daters. One dating app that dares you to swipe right. The question is, whose love life is more tragic? It's Battle of the Tinder Dates.
4: It's the dating game show that spices up his naughty texts by asking his mother what he should write.
5: Oh, no.
4: Battle of the Tinder Dates, where two of our listeners go head-to-head to find out whose dating life is the most tragic.
6: Yeah.
4: We'll explain the rules in just a second, but first, let's meet today's contestants. In this corner, he likes his makeout sessions to be as dry as a desert.
5: Yuck.
4: That's how he got the nickname Tumbleweed Reed.
6: God, I have to take a sip of water.
7: The terrible Tinder date champ is here, fellas.
4: Oh, he's coming in confident.
6: Yeah. He crowned himself the champ already.
5: I don't know. I feel dusty just even talking to him.
4: And in the other corner, he embraced the dark side and is always down to Netflix and clone. That's why the ladies call him Stormtrooper Cooper.
5: Hey.
7: What's up?
5: All right, Cooper.
4: All right. Our contestants are ready, and here's how the game works. One will start by telling one of their worst date stories. The other will try and counter with a nightmare story of their own. We're going to go back and forth for three rounds until we declare a winner, starting it off with Tumbleweed Reed. Let's do it.
8: So I met a girl on Tinder, and she is really into working out, she tells me, and I am okay. Too. So
6: oh, that's good.
8: We go to the gym for our date.
4: Mm-hmm.
8: Very cool. Until she tells me that I need to yell at her in a foreign accent. She needs me to scream motivation in German.
5: Wait,
4: German specifically.
5: I mean, it is angry sounding, no matter what you say.
6: Totally.

0: get like five more reps in if someone's yelling at you that way.
1: Were you able
2: She's trying to yell stop and he just keeps going.
1: Were you able to do it for her?
3: I tried, but after she kept telling me to get louder and louder, I just couldn't handle the embarrassment.
0: Screaming nine in the middle of the gym.
2: She's like, louder! He's like, no!
0: All right, Stormtrooper Cooper, can you counter?
4: Yeah, man, this girl I was out with, she invited me to come to her house party after the date, right?
1: Okay.
4: So we get there, and everyone starts congratulating her. And I'm asking, what are they congratulating you about?
1: Yeah.
0: Exactly.
4: She said it's her divorce party, and she's signing the papers right there.
0: Oh, my God.
1: But you know it's official, right? There's no gray area.
4: Uh-huh. Exactly. She wants to make it official before we, you know, do the freaky deaky.
1: Oh, so you did?
0: Wait, what?
4: I didn't feel good about it, but I did.
2: Wait a minute.
0: It's not official until you seal it that way.
1: Hey,
0: so.
1: Let that woman celebrate however she wants, okay?
0: Oh, God. Reed, we're back to you.
3: No, no, that sounds like a great date to me. My date, on the other hand, she was incredibly honest with me when we met up. She told me she's got another situationship going on.
1: Okay, that's good.
3: Yeah, I'm cool with that. I'm thinking I'm going to win out in the end.
0: Yeah.
2: She told you.
3: So we hang out a few more weeks, and then she admits that the other person is ChatGPT.
0: Excuse me?
1: I almost thought you said Chad.
2: What kind of is ChatGPT now? Yeah.
0: What is she talking about?
3: She's telling me that they talk every night. They have so much in common. Yeah.
2: In common?
0: What? Oh, God.
3: In the end, she has me write her a poem. ChatGPT writes a better one. She breaks up with me.
2: Oh, darn it.
1: God, AI's taking over everything. Even the dating world.
0: Cooper, you got your work cut out for you here.
4: Oh, boy. Oh man. I was with this girl, and we stopped in this furniture store, and she asked me to pretend like we were, like, newlyweds so that she can get this, like, wedding registry discount or whatever.
1: What?
4: So I went along with it.
1: Okay.
4: But what she didn't tell me is that she was then going to frame me for cheating on her, and she pretended that she just found out right there in that moment.
1: Oh. Wait, is there a cheating discount or something?
4: I don't know about that, but she definitely got a sympathy discount because she was in tears. She was putting on a great show.
1: Oh my God. And the furniture store people are like, oh, I feel so bad for you. Here's another 20% off that couch.
4: The worst thing is that she winks at me on the way out.
2: Oh, wow, that's petty.
0: Good work, buddy. You saved me a pretty penny there. All right, we're on to our third and final round here. We need your best stories, gentlemen. So, Tumbleweed Reed, give it to us.
3: So, I meet the girl on a dating app. She's 29 years old. Mm-hmm. Says she really wants to plan this first date. Tells me to dress up real nice, that we're going to go somewhere fancy. And she's paying.
1: That's exciting.
2: That's really cool.
0: And she's paying?
3: And she's paying.
2: Whoa, what a catch, bro.
0: Marry her.
2: Before the date.
3: So I show up. She's in a full-length sparkly dress. Tells me she's super excited. She rents a limo for us.
1: Whoa.
0: Oh.
3: And we're going to crash her old high school prom.
1: What?
2: Oh, my God, that is so cringe.
1: Like, not even go to, like, the reunion. She's 29.
2: Oh.
3: The reunion. This year's actual prom.
1: Why?
3: Apparently, she never went, and she's always wanted to go. They turn us away at the door.
2: Yeah.
1: Wait, you actually showed up?
3: Yes. Yes.
1: You would have been buying beer for so many underage kids.
2: Yeah, totally. They would just think you guys were chaperones.
0: Oh, it was almost a great date. So, Cooper, this is your last chance.
2: That's wild.
4: That's this one girl online. And, you know, she liked that I was fluent in French. I'm fluent in French, by the way.
1: Oh, okay.
2: That's huge.
4: Yeah. But when I show up to our date, she's there with another guy, and he's French, too.
2: She's got a type.
0: Oh, menage
1: thing. Oh, that is a French word.
0: Yeah.
1: There you go.
0: Is that what we're doing?
4: Yeah, so she tells me that he just flew over to meet her, and hopefully I'd be cool with being their translator.
0: You're not even part of it.
1: That's a cheap way to get a translator.
2: Bro, I would have said yes and just translated everything wrong. Like, she keeps saying you're ugly, bro. Yeah. I don't know why.
0: What did you do?
4: She ended up paying me like $50 for like half the hour.
2: Wait, you did it?
0: Oh.
4: Yeah, I did it. I got money.
1: And the real French guy wins again.
0: Yep. Don't they always? All right, there's the final bell. That means the match is over. Judges, we need to score it. Alexis, who are you giving it to?
1: I'm going Reed for the prom. I can't get over that.
0: We got one vote for Reed, Brooke.
1: Yeah, another vote for Reed for that prom fiasco.
2: I would too if anyone would.
0: That means congratulations, Tumbleweed Reed. Yeah.

0: You are our sad single of the week. And as a prize, Brooke will tell you one sexy gift that her husband gave her one time.
1: Ooh, I can't wait.
2: So hard to choose. I got a dish soap container.
0: Oh, feel free to steal that idea to get to your next date, Reed.
2: It was for dishwashing soap, not hand soap.
0: Careful, you're turning everybody on, Brooke. Text in to 78592 if you want to appear on the next edition of Battle of the Tinder Dates. Your phone tap's coming up right after this. 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

0: 20s.
1: It's time for your prank phone call. It's Brooke and Jeffrey in the morning. And there's a certain phone tap character who makes an appearance on this show from time to time. His name is Clover.
2: Oh, yeah.
1: He's former British Black Ops. And today he's been given a new assignment to figure out who stole a young woman's food delivery from the lobby of her apartment.
2: Oh.
1: And even though it may seem like a small issue, I guarantee you he is going to take this matter very seriously. Very seriously.
2: Nice. Probably too seriously.
1: Definitely too much so. And your phone tap right now.
3: Hello?
4: Oi, is this Gina Vaz?
3: Yes, who's this?
4: Me name's Frank, but me mates call me Clover.
3: I think you have the wrong number.
4: I don't believe I do. Is Gina right?
3: Yeah.
4: Right, well, I'm the head of overnight security at apartments.
3: Oh, okay. Hi.
4: Hi. I just got word from HQ. Says you had a delivery last

0: last night that was, shall we say, compromised.
1: Yes, I DoorDashed some food. It said it was delivered, but when I went to the lobby, it was gone.
0: Good God. That's a hostile acquisition. Right under me nose. I can't believe it.
1: Imagine me. I didn't get my dinner that night. It completely sucked.
0: Oh, I bet it did. Who do you suspect it is? The Russians? I bet it's the Russians.
1: I don't know. It could have been a neighbor. I mean, the guy in 304 is kind of weird. I don't know if he's Russian, though.
0: No, love. This isn't just a one-and-done package interception, all right? This has a smell of a much larger, more devious operation.
1: I don't think so. I think someone got hungry and went ahead and took it.
0: I need to know, what was in the order? What was inside that box?
1: I mean, I don't know what that has to do with anything. It was a lasagna from an Italian place.
0: Well, I'm taking some notes, all right? Lasagna? Italian mob. Is that all you ordered?
1: Yeah, there were some garlic knots and tiramisu, but...
0: Oh, dear God. This is even worse than I thought.
1: What's worse about that?
0: Okay, listen to me, all right? 2011, Belarus. I tailed a highly trained Parmesan thief who was doing this exact same thing. I lost track of him in the mountains over Tibet.
1: What the hell?
0: It's possible he's reappeared.
1: Oh. You know, you're pretty dramatic for a concierge.
0: Excuse me. I'm the head of overnight security. You're lucky I'm on your side.
1: Okay, this is a little ridiculous.
0: Is it?
1: This is way overblown.
0: If I see any suspicious bloke carrying ranch dressing with a military posture, bingo bango. We move in and take him out.
1: Take him out? What do you mean take him out? What does the ranch dressing have anything to do with it?
0: That's the cue. That's always the cue.
1: That's weird.
0: Oh, you have a better idea.
1: I just think, and I've said this to you already, you're making a bigger deal of this than it needs to be. Why not just look at the security cameras?
0: I see. You want to go the easy route then, huh?
1: Isn't that the point of the cameras? They do the job for you.
0: Okay, let's play your little game. Say we check the footage and find out who took it. Then they get a slap on the wrist. Meanwhile, organized snack crime runs rampant through the streets.
1: Are you on drugs?
0: Drugs?
1: What's going on here?
0: This is a matter of national security. If we don't act now, millions of innocent lunches will be lost senselessly.
1: Okay, listen, if you're not going to transfer me, just tell the main concierge that I need to know who took my food. What? And you're not being helpful.
0: You know who's helpful is your friend Casey. Huh? I just found out he's the one responsible. He's compromised this whole phone call.
1: What?
0: It means that you've been set up for a prank phone call on a silly morning radio show.
1: Oh, my God.
0: And you're on Brooke and Jeffrey in the morning right now.
1: Oh, my God.
0: Because this is actually Jose from Brooke and Jeffrey in the morning. We're doing a phone tap on you.
1: Wow, dude, you really nailed that accent.
0: What accent are you talking about?
1: That one right there. That's creepy, man.
0: You know, you could only hope and pray that Clover would be your building security. You'd be watched all night long. You'd be safer than a prince of Egypt.
1: Thank you.
2: You're welcome. And honestly, I'm so sorry about your lasagna. That's devastating.
1: I know. And the dessert. Like,
2: yeah, I almost didn't do this prank phone call because you made me super hungry. Now I want tiramisu.
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3: It's cooler out there in the low to mid 60s and even some 50s. Skies will be mostly cloudy as the sun rises, but the clouds will clear up throughout the day, becoming much sunnier by the late afternoon and evening. Highs today will be in the low to mid 80s, depending on how much sun we can get later. A spotty light shower is possible, but it will not be very impactful. From the ABC 27 First to Know Weather Center, I'm meteorologist Ryan Gold.
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1: If a girl you like asks to grab another round of drinks with you, the easy answer is yes.
2: Yeah.
1: Obviously.
2: Yeah.
1: But for some reason, our listener decided he didn't want to do things the easy way.
2: Oh, goodness.
1: Now, he had to complicate it. Uh-huh. And now he's worried that what he said immediately after yes might be the entire reason his date's not calling him back.
3: Oh, no. He had it right there.
1: I'm so close. Could it really be as bad as he thinks? Ooh. 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
1: You know, you hear a lot of women say, why are all the good men either taken, gay, or dead? But we have one eligible guy who's apparently none of those things.
2: Wait, he's not calling from beyond?
1: No, he's just confused. Not confused in that way. Confused about why he's not getting a call back after his date.
2: Okay.
1: His name is Colin. Colin, can you confirm for us that you are not taken, gay, or dead?
3: Yes, I can confirm.
2: I think more importantly, can you confirm you're one of the good ones?
1: Yeah. That's the biggest struggle.
3: I think so, yeah.
1: Yeah?
4: Okay.
1: Well, we're going to, since you're such a good guy, we'll try to help you out here. Tell us about the woman that you went out with recently. What's her name?
3: Her name's Paige.
2: Oh, Paige and Colin sound cute together as a, like a couple's name.
4: It does.
1: You know? Where'd you meet her?
3: Tinder, actually.
2: Oh. Wow. Are people still doing that one? We haven't heard about Tinder in a minute.
4: Yeah.
2: You know, it's always been about Hinge and Bumble a lot lately.
1: Well, that's where all the good guys are going now, is to Tinder.
2: It's like come full circle, Jeff.
1: Yeah. The thing is, it's so successful, usually, that they never have to ask for second dates.
2: Oh, that's what it
1: is. It just goes well immediately.
2: Okay. Yeah.
1: But apparently not for you, Colin. Why? What happened?
3: It's a good question. That's why I need help.
4: He's like, let me throw it back to you.
3: We had a great date. I mean, we went to this place, Mulligan's. It's like kind of an Irish pub kind of place.
2: Good name for an Irish pub. Why'd you choose there? Or maybe you didn't. Maybe she did.
3: No, I picked it. It has this great happy hour menu, so I thought it would be a cool, like, kind of casual spot.
4: Probably got good fish and chips.
2: Yeah.
1: Mm-hmm. Is that what you guys had?
3: No, we just had, like, a happy hour pizza. We shared it.

0: Even better.
1: Pizza at Irish Bar.
0: Okay. I don't want to do seafood first days.
1: Let's hear about Paige, maybe.
2: Yeah, that was definitely a microwaved pizza that she got there.
3: Those are good, though, at bars.
2: They are. They're really, really tasty after you've had a few drinks. So.
0: Why does it say DiGiorno's on it?
2: Yeah, but tell us more about Paige.
4: She's really cute. She has, like, great hair. Like, that's kind of why I liked her picture.
2: Wow.
0: Okay. Don't laugh at him, Jeff.
2: No, sure, the hair was great.
3: Anything about her personality?
0: Yeah.
2: Well, does personality even matter if you've got locks like Rapunzel?
0: Yeah.
2: No, I don't care. I want to know about the date.
4: No, it was fun. Like, we had a great time. I mean, like, I ordered drinks, ordered pizza, and then I kind of, like, settled up. And then she said, you want to get another drink? And I was like, yeah, sure. Like, you want, I mean, maybe this is it. I was like, do you want to, like, get the second round? And she was like, yeah, sure.
1: Oh.
2: Oh, you asked her to pay for the second round of drinks.
1: Huh.
4: Yeah, I mean, she said she wanted to get into the second round, and I just said, okay, you want to get it. I mean, I don't know. It was totally, like, not a thing in the moment, like, at all. Like, she was, like, totally cool with it.
1: Okay.
2: So she seemed cool with it, but Alexis, what do you think? If a guy asked you to pay for the second round of drinks, how would you react?
3: I mean, if it's, like, natural, yeah, but the way he said he didn't make it a big deal, but the way he's telling us now, it feels like he made it a big deal. I don't know.
0: Yeah.
1: Did she shift at all? Did her energy shift at all after that?
4: No, I mean, like I said, we were like, let's go somewhere else. And she was totally into that. I mean, then she was there before me. So when we were kind of like getting up to leave, I said something to the effect of like, I felt like you were going to be taller.
1: Oh.
4: And I don't know if that like made her angry, but it shouldn't seem to. I don't know. I'm trying to like, I'm spitballing stuff here.
0: That sounds like a joke though, bro. I wouldn't dwell on that.
1: As a short girl, I love giving tall girl energy out. So that would actually be a compliment to me.
0: Yeah.
2: Okay. You forgot. I was like, oh, God, you're so short.
1: He didn't say that. He said, I thought you'd be taller.
4: That's all I said. I mean, and she was just like, hey, no. I mean, we kind of just laughed it off. And then we did go to another spot together. We went to this place. Mm. It's like an arcade kind of bar.
1: Oh, that's fun.
2: Did you request a stool for her to play the video games?
4: I mean, she's not that short. I just thought from her pictures she was going to be taller.
2: No, I mean, it would have been a funny joke if you had, like, brought around, like, a little, like, child stool for her to stand on.
1: I thought the tall girl energy was fun. That is just now making me
2: sound tight,
1: Jeff.
2: Now I believe.
3: It's like the joke should end.
2: Okay.
0: Yeah. Stilts back there? Yeah,
5: Can you see over the bar to order?
2: Yeah.
1: We're done.
2: That's funny, but apparently it's good that you didn't do that.
5: I give you a drive home, but I don't have a child booster in the back seat.
0: You can tell Brooke has been bullied many times on there.
2: A lot of traumas coming out. So how was it at the arcade?
4: Oh, totally fine. I mean, we had a few more drinks, which I paid for. We, like, played some games. It was totally cool. And then we were leaving. I walked her back to her car. And then she's like, well, let me drive you back to where your car's parked. And I was like, okay, sure. But I was going to go. I mean, we kind of shared a little pizza for happy hour. But I was still hungry. I was like, I'm going to go get a burrito. Are you still hungry? And she was like, no, but I'll take you. So I went, she took me, we like swung through, I got a burrito.
0: And she didn't get anything?
4: No, I mean, I asked her if she wanted some,
0: that's
4: and she was like, no, I'm good.
0: What?
2: Well, if you just had a pizza like an hour ago, it is a little...
4: I mean, it was like a small happy hour pizza that we shared.
2: Okay.
0: Something changed. I feel a shift.
2: Yeah. Like, if you like someone, you'll order food even if you're not hungry.
0: No, I didn't mean that.
3: Especially if they're paying.
2: Yeah.
1: It's interesting, though, like, she is still adamant about driving you, so she still wants to be around you more.
3: Yeah.
1: Like, because that would be an easy out for her to be like, peace.
3: Yeah,
1: you know?
3: For sure.
4: I thought so. And then we, like, kept talking and everything. I mean...
1: You mean, like, texting each other, or...
4: No, I mean, like, we kept talking while she was driving me. After I got the burrito, and then I did, like, lean in for a kiss. She kissed me back.
2: A little post-burrito kiss.
1: I get it, Colin. This sounds, like, all great.
0: Have you even tried to call her?
4: I mean, I texted her, like, later, like, had a great time with you, you know, like, let's do it again. And she was just kind of like, yeah, okay, like, me too, or whatever. And then when I've, like, tried to set something else up, she just hasn't even responded.
2: Huh.
0: Weird.
2: Well, it is weird, definitely. But there are two sides to every story. I mean, I wonder what she has to say about why she's not calling this good guy back.
0: I don't know.
1: Feels so accusatory, Jeff. Like, he did something wrong. It could just be that she has a lot of options on Tinder.
2: I'm not accusing anybody. I just want to know what she has to say.
1: I don't know. The way you narrowed your eyes, I didn't take it that way.
2: Okay, short queen. Jeez.
0: Brooke's got real tall girl energy right now.
2: Coming at me. But let's see what Paige has to say.
4: Thanks.
2: If she even answers the phone when we come back and do your second date update, good guy edition, right after this. Hold on.
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2: Sponsored by Werner Kia.
3: We already talked about the saying, why are all the good guys either taken, gay, or dead?
4: Yeah.
3: But there's also the saying, good guys always finish last.
4: Mm-hmm. Yeah. And that's, so which one is it, Jeff? Okay. Are they all like happy and taken, or are they all sad and losers?
3: Exactly. The second one is definitely where our good guy, Colin, is feeling right now after he went on a... what sounded like a pretty solid first date with a woman named Paige. They hit up an Irish pub, went to an arcade, got a burrito for him, not really for her, but there was even a kiss at the end of the night. So how is it possible this good guy is getting cold-shouldered?
4: Wow.
3: Colin, if you had to guess the one thing that's holding Paige back, what do you think it is?
5: I don't know. If I was to guess, I'd probably say it's just the Tinder thing. There's just a lot of people on Tinder. Like, maybe she's just seeing other people. I don't know.
6: It's like notoriously the hookup app. I mean.
3: No, but they do have that saying, why are all the good guys always on Tinder?
4: So, Alexis, you wouldn't be on Tinder if you were looking for more than one date?
6: No.
7: Defense, I've seen many girls that have a whole bio that's like, looking for love, swipe left if you're here for a hookup.
3: Maybe she wanted something else out of this date, Colin, and you didn't give it to her.
4: I think that what Alexis is saying is she just wanted a hookup, you guys.
3: That's what I'm saying.
4: Oh, and then she's done with it.
3: Yeah, she didn't get what she was after when she was on the date with you, Colin. You're not
7: a
6: give in. You know,
4: it's not a bad idea because she was adamant on driving him. And usually that's your first step into getting him back to your place.
7: Yeah.
3: Colin, did you do like the kiss and walk away?
5: No, I mean, we were in the car. We were in her car and we kissed. Mm. I mean, I would have been down, you know.
6: You were eating a burrito. That doesn't scream I'm down.
3: Well, let's see what the actual reason is. If she picks up the phone, we're going to call her right now. Let's see how this goes. Here we go.
8: Hello?
3: Hey, Paige. This is Jeff from the radio show Brooke and Jeffrey in the Morning.
4: Hi, Paige. The whole show's here.
6: Hey.
7: What's up, Paige?
8: Hi.
4: Glad you're a big listener.
3: Yeah. Hey.
8: Sorry. Wait.

0: What did you say?
1: We're a radio show called Brooke and Jeffrey, and we're calling you right now because there's a rumor going around that you're dating guys and then not calling them back afterwards.
0: Whoa.
2: What?
1: It's just a rumor. Wait, it's just
3: one
1: a rumor.
3: Guy. Way to put her on the defense immediately. That doesn't sound... It's not a rumor.
2: Yeah.
1: There is a guy, apparently, that you're not calling back.
0: I'm so sorry. I'm so confused. What is this? I don't have a lot of time.
1: When people aren't getting a call back after a date, we do this segment called Second Date Update.
0: Oh, my gosh.
3: Yeah.
0: Oh, God.
1: So we are calling about a guy that you met on Tinder recently, a good guy named Colin.
0: Colin?
3: What?
0: Oh, my God.
2: Yeah.
0: Oh, my God.
3: Why the reaction?
0: Oh. He asked you guys to call me?
1: Yes. Well, yeah. Going back to that rumor I was talking about, apparently you're not calling him back.
3: He liked you. Oh.
0: Okay.
1: And so we just want to know, from your perspective, like, how was the date for you? Because we've heard his side of the story.
0: Okay.
3: Can you just use a word to describe it to start with?
0: Sure. I mean, it was whatever, I guess.
2: Whatever?
1: That's not the Yikes. Best word. Why do you say that?
0: You know, he's cute. Okay. But from the beginning, the conversation wasn't really flowing.
3: Oh.
0: He actually brought up that he usually dates younger girls.
3: Ooh, why bring
0: which,
3: that up?
0: Like, number one, that's rude. Why would you say that on a date?
3: And, wait, are you older than him or something?
0: Maybe by like 1 year, but we're basically like the same age.
3: Okay.
0: And then he also, like, number two, he asked me to cover a round of drinks, which is weird because he asked me out.
1: We actually heard about this. He told us that he asked you to do that, and he thought that you were cool with it.
0: Well, I mean, I guess I was just like, whatever with it. But my mantra is broke boys never win. So.
2: Oh. Okay.
3: Broke
1: boys. Okay, well, that's
2: harsh mantra.
3: A mantra is usually something you say over and over again to like pump yourself up or lead a different type of life.
1: Yeah, it's usually an uplifting sort of statement, not like a broke guys suck.
3: But why do you think he's broke? I think that from the sounds of what he was saying, it was more like...
2: It was your turn.
3: Yeah, it was...
1: Like he paid for drinks and it sounded like the pizza too.
0: Yeah, I don't know. Okay. I mean, don't you think it just feels like if you ask someone out on a date, you should be the one.
1: So are you saying it comes down to him asking you to cover the second round of drinks? That's why you're not calling him back?
0: No, well, there was more. You know, we went to the arcade, which was okay. But he commented about my height at one point, saying, I thought you had model legs from your Tinder picture.
3: Oh, whoa. That was his quote?
2: Model legs?
0: Yeah, it's like... I'm short and my legs are something I'm insecure about. So it's like weird for him to be like, I thought you had model legs.
3: And you
0: and
3: don't.
0: Basically saying, turns out you don't.
2: That's bad timing.
3: It's interesting because he's bringing up the same moments as you. As like
0: really?
3: Touch points on the date when we talk to him, but his versions are very different.
1: So in a way, there's two sides to every story.
3: Yeah.
0: Yeah, that's insane.
3: So we got... The younger women, we got the pain for the second round, and we got the weird backhanded.
4: And him not being aware that he said all of that stuff rudely.
1: But the thing is that even if all that was, like, not to your liking, he said at the end of the date you kissed him.
0: Yeah, we did kiss, but he also had just finished a huge burrito that he was eating in my car.
2: Oh, no.
0: And I was trying to kind of end the date, so I was like, okay, I'll just be nice. And then he kisses me, and, like, no lie, you guys, it was like kissing a dead body. Like,
3: oh. Ew.
1: Why is that a turnoff, exactly?
0: Oh, God.
3: So it was just...
2: The burrito and the kiss?
3: There was no energy on his point or movement or anything? Like, I don't...
0: Yeah, like, where did this guy learn to kiss? Like, the morgue or something? I don't get it.
3: Well, jeez. Jeff did say all the good guys could be dead.
1: A lot of them are.
2: There you go.
1: Okay, well... A lot of points are working against Colin, clearly.
3: That's probably a hard thing to hear.
1: But definitely.
3: Nobody likes to hear that your kissing sucks.
1: And he did hear that, Paige, because he's been on the other line of this phone call listening, waiting to talk to you.
3: It's not your fault,
0: No,
3: Paige.
0: He's not. Do I have to?
3: Yeah,
1: he's already there. Colin?
0: Oh, my God.
5: Wow, ouch. That's pretty harsh.
2: Oh.
3: Hey, she didn't know you were listening.
5: Yeah, I don't know. Like, you're actually saying that, like, you're mad that I asked you to buy the second round of drinks. I mean, you wanted to get another drink.
3: Oh, wait. We're just going to forget the kissing. Okay. Going back to
1: the kissing like a dead guy doesn't bother him.
5: I mean, the kissing thing bothers me. Okay, that wasn't great, but, like, I'm not a cheapskate.

0: I paid for everything else. Like, you're acting like I'm like broke guys finish last. I'm not.
1: No, I don't think that was the mantra. What was it again, Paige?
2: Broke boys never win.
3: Okay. Yeah, broke boys never win.
1: And he's not broke. That's what he's saying.
4: Colin, sorry to like go out of order here, but do you want to defend your kissing?
0: Screw that. I mean, there was like nothing going on. I mean, like kissing her was like kissing somebody on life support. Like she wasn't giving me anything.
1: Okay.
2: Oh my God.
3: So you're both bad kissers.
1: But you liked it so much you called us for this.
4: I think his feelings might be hurt.
1: Okay.
3: Yeah.
1: Hurt kissers.
4: Yeah.
1: That's how it goes, right?
4: There's so many sayings and mantras that are coming out in this segment.
3: The mantra. At least you got a kiss?
2: I don't know. It's like, why would you ever want your first kiss to be a kiss where you've got like half a huge burrito in your mouth?
3: Oh,
4: a little extra flavor on the kiss. I don't think it's a terrible thing.
0: I offered you if you wanted some. You said no.
1: I feel like this is devolving. Yeah. Like we're concentrating on all the bad things. Like,
5: I don't even know if there is a good thing.
1: Yeah, sure. Oh, okay. He was cute.
5: That's it.
4: Remember the dating site where they met, where honest love happens every single time? It's like a rom-com.
1: I see. It's
4: Tinder. True romance happens here.
0: I'm probably done with Tinder, actually. If this is what it's going to be like, if it's just like girls like her, then I probably will never use that app again.
3: Okay. Oh, bro.
4: Honestly, wow. This is not sounding good. It sounds like you two are on totally different pages right now. But you know what two pages make up?
1: What's that, Jeff?
4: A book.
3: Yes, they
1: and
3: do.
1: That's, I would go this with is, a pamphlet, if anything.
4: You know, some sort of reading material that could get you through some portion of time. And I would love to pick up that pamphlet and read more of it as we send you out on a second date.
2: I think he wants to go out with someone with model-esque legs. So I'm not that,
3: that
2: I guess.
3: That really hurt her.
1: Yeah, apologize. Yeah, Colin, that was kind of rude.
0: Yeah, you know what, though? I do. I do want to go out with somebody with model-esque legs. So.
4: Okay.
1: Well, good luck, buddy.
4: All right, so you're rescinding your invite, and I guess that means there's not going to be a second date for Paige and Colin.
2: Yeah, I mean, you would have had to pay for it because he's broke. Remember?
0: No, I'm not. Okay.
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Tallahassee's hit music station, Hot 104.9. Sometimes nostalgia has a way of coming back and smacking you in the face. And that's what it did for me this week. It's Allie. I'll tell you why I say that coming up next.

0: 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Hope you're enjoying your day. I don't know about you, but nostalgia is one of my favorite feelings. To be transported back to childhood, there's truly, I don't know, nothing better than that, in my opinion. And Netflix is doing that for us right now with the reboot of Little House on the Prairie. They've released a couple teasers for it. Here's a little bit of one of them.
1: Independence is a funny name for a town like this.
0: But I grew up watching Little House on the Prairie with my grandpa and my grandma on their couch, and it just brings tears to my eyes. Netflix, why you gotta do this to me? 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

is Hot 104.9. Tomorrow night is going to be a fun one at Poor Paul's Poor House. If you like Jelly Roll and you want to see him in concert in Orange Beach, Alabama, win the entire grand prize, come to Poor Paul's tomorrow at 6, and you could be a possible qualifier for that amazing prize pack. Who doesn't want to see Jelly Roll? And in Orange Beach, no less? Poor Paul's Poor House, tomorrow, 6 p.m. I hope to see you there.

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Hot 104.9. Thanks for listening at work. If you are chronically online, specifically TikTok, like I am, I'm sure you've seen that there is one influencer currently under fire for what he said about a fan who DM'd him. It's Allie. We'll talk about it next.

0: day. I am indeed chronically online, specifically TikTok. It's Allie hanging out with you. If you are on TikTok a lot, you might have seen that influencer James Charles, he has millions of followers, he's a makeup mogul. He is currently being canceled, under fire, for a video he posted about a fan who DM'd him. Back at the beginning of May, he posted a video expressing his frustration at a woman who said she was a former Spirit employee who lost her job, and she DM'd him asking him to donate to her GoFundMe page. James Charles then posts a TikTok video about this, completely bashing the woman. I can't even play the audio for you because there are that many just vulgar things that he says in it. He calls her lazy. He calls her entitled. He says she needs to just go get a job and stop asking influencers for money. And of course, as you would expect, people are hating on James so much for this. He posted an apology video. He also deleted that one. You can still find the videos online though. Even influencers are sticking up for this Spirit employee girl, saying that James is so out of touch and a rich person that has never actually had to work a job. It's Hot 104.9. What do you think of this? 850-383-1049. 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
1: 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All right, all you have to do is guess the TV show that this theme song is for. 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Okay, here's a snippet of the theme song. What show is that from? 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Here's Justin Bieber and Big Sean. As long as you

0: if this makes sense, but you're my hallelujah. 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
0: Cameras point and shoot. 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
1: Guess that throwback theme song.
0: So many correct answers for this throwback theme song. An iconic TV show, by the way. Here was the snippet I played. And the first person to correctly guess that TV show was Raina. Congratulations, Raina was correct. The TV show is How I Met Your Mother. Raina has won the Hot 104.9 prize.

Yes, that TV show was Raina. Congratulations, Raina was correct. The TV show is How I Met Your Mother. Raina has won the Hot 104.9 prize pack. 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

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Ugh, God.

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Hot 104.9. Thanks for listening at work. If you are chronically online, specifically TikTok, like I am, I'm sure you've seen that there is one influencer currently

1049. Hope you're having a great day. I am indeed chronically online, specifically TikTok. It's Allie hanging out with you. If you are on TikTok a lot, you might have seen that influencer James Charles, he has millions of followers, he's a makeup mogul. He is currently being canceled, under fire, for a video he posted about a fan who DM'd him. Back at the beginning of May, he posted a video expressing his frustration at a woman who said she was a former Spirit employee who lost her job, and she DM'd him asking him to donate to her GoFundMe page. James Charles then posts a TikTok video about this, completely bashing the woman. I can't even play the audio for you because there are that many just vulgar things that he says in it. He calls her lazy. He calls her entitled. He says she needs to just go get a job and stop asking influencers for money. And of course, as you would expect, people are hating on James so much for this. He posted an apology video. He also deleted that one. You can still find the videos online, though. Even influencers are sticking up for this Spirit employee girl, saying that James is so out of touch and a rich person that has never actually had to work a job. It's Hot 104.9. What do you think of this? 850-383-1049. 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

0: on 104.9, Twiggins and Allie in the afternoon. I am Twiggins, and across from me is Allie, also known by her husband as...
1: Lita Beta Boda Butt.
2: This trend is crazy. You showed it to me, and honestly, like, I'm stuck on it.
0: I can't stop saying Lita Beta Boda Butt.
2: What are some of the other ones?
0: If you don't know about Lita Beta Boda Butt, it is an ancient dog that this lady owns that is probably 19 years old.
2: Yeah, and that's its literal name.
0: It's got a bunch of, she's got a bunch of siblings too, but Lita Beta Boda Butt is something that you're going to be hearing a lot on the show today.
1: Lita Beta Boda Butt. Elizabeth Taylor. Lita Beta Boda Butt.

0: 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It's time now for your hot takes.
1: Drake is doing big things. He is breaking a Billboard record first set by Michael Jackson. He is now the record holder for having the most albums to spend a total of 10 years on the Billboard 200 chart. He's now got three albums with over 10 years on the Billboard 200. The albums are Take Care, Nothing Was the Same, and Views. A record I think a lot of people didn't think would ever be broken because Michael Jackson was like the king.
0: It's not easy to do. I mean, he was not known as the king of pop for nothing.
1: Exactly. Well, Drake is doing it.
0: Wonderful. But meanwhile, Michael still breaking records in the box office.
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2: Further clearing is anticipated through the rest of the day and into the evening. Areas of clear sky overnight leading to just about full sunshine for your Thursday. It'll be less humid as well. That produces a cooler overnight low of 61 and an average mild high tomorrow of 86. From the ABC 27 First to Know Weather Center, I'm Chief Meteorologist Cass Nova Nurse.
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0: 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We were talking about Lita Bidabodabud earlier, the ancient dog that has taken over TikTok.
1: That dog is frightening.
0: Very terrifying. But, of course, just like everything, there is a song that I found about this dog online.

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1: Yes.
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1: First up, a viral video showing an illegal horse-drawn cart race on public roads in Paglia, Sicily, has led to a police investigation, the seizure of horses, and the questioning of two men.
0: This
1: video showed horses racing at high speed while spectators on scooters fired guns in the air.
0: This isn't good for the horses. The people don't like when you mess with horses.
1: No. Vets accompanied officers during raids to assess the horse's condition, and Italian animal welfare organizations noted that illegal street racing has been going on for a while in Sicily, and it's one of the most striking displays of the mafia's control of the territory.
0: Did you see any of those when you were in that neck of the woods?
1: No, I honestly, it would have been entertaining to see, not gonna lie.
0: The only time horse racing is okay is when they're very rich horses at the Kentucky with a bunch of very rich people around them.
1: Only with rich people.
0: That's right. Also, across the country, a growing number of adult musicians who are now picking up instruments that they haven't played in decades are finding their way to summer band camps designed just for them. This is really cool. There's like a bunch of camps around the summer. There's one in New England that basically has 300 people at it.
1: Wow.
0: And they bring them to these camps over the summer. It's an adult summer camp, an adult band camp. And as we all know, what happens at band camp, one time at band camp, stays at band camp.
1: They're bringing back the nostalgia. I love this, actually.
0: Adult summer
1: camp
0: seemed like it would be so much fun, but I think it would just turn into a bunch of people hooking up.
1: Yeah, probably so, especially if they're elder.
0: You think so? Why is it always the elder people?
1: Well, because they say they get a little frisky.
0: Okay, we're not talking about the villages here. No. That's an elderly summer camp that's all year round.
1: Next up, a viral story claimed a woman in Arizona poses a Costco sample worker and spent hours handing out homemade meatballs from a crock pot before staff realized that she wasn't actually an employee there. Yeah, the post says she even set up signs, offered marinara sauce, and accepted Venmo payments while pretending to be an official sample.
0: Genius. How are they going to know?
1: Well, I don't understand why people would be Venmoing her, because you never have to Venmo.
0: Maybe she was selling her balls to the people. They're like, man, these are good balls. I'm going to have to buy some of those. And so she just was like, well, why do they come in Ziploc bags? Well, that's just our branding.
1: It's a special new Costco thing.
0: Yeah, it's our new branding. Finally, in New Haven, Connecticut, 33-year-old has been sentenced to 6 years back in prison for selling meth. And this meth is scary. Made it look like candy. Officials initially pulled this guy over after completing a buy of meth, and he had fentanyl on him. Once they were able to search his car, they found a bunch of drugs all packaged to sell. And what's crazier is the meth pills were shaped like cartoon characters that could have easily been mistaken for candy. And this marks the third time this dude's been convicted in a federal court for this. So he needs to go away.
1: For a while.
0: That's your Weird News Roundup. 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

It's on 104.9 Twiggins and Allie in the afternoon. We're giving someone a chance to win Jelly Roll tickets in Orange Beach, Alabama tomorrow at our party at Poor Paul's. More details on that coming up during the top four at four. Right now, Ella Langley's latest, Be Her, is on Hot 104.9. She drank

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1: It's all brought to you by our friends at Poor Paul's Poorhouse on the Tennessee Strip. That's where we're going to be tomorrow at 6 p.m. We're going to qualify some people to see Jelly Roll in Orange Beach, Alabama. We're also going to give you a two-night hotel stay and a $50 gas card. But you got to show up in order to get qualified. So we're asking everyone to show up around 5:30, 5:45. And put your name in the hat, and then we'll draw some qualifiers, and you could be on your way to Orange Beach. It's a great venue, honestly. It's near my hometown. It's an outdoor venue and just an amazing place near the beach to watch a concert.
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It's all 104.9, Twiggins and Allie in the afternoon. A lot of people, I guess, caught the tail end of us talking about giving away Jelly Roll tickets. They're very curious on the text line. So we'll say it again. Tomorrow, we're going to be qualifying people to see Jelly Roll in Orange Beach, Alabama. Someone's going to walk away with those tickets, and that party starts at 6. So get there a little bit before, get your name in the running, and we will draw qualifiers and then do a drawdown to find out who wins.

0: It's on 104.9 Twiggins and Allie in the afternoon. It's time now for your hot takes.
1: Pretty wild news coming out of the South Carolina Supreme Court. Alex Murdaugh's double murder conviction has been unanimously overturned by the Supreme Court because they say that the clerk, Becky Hill, made improper comments to jurors during the 2023 trial. Mm-hmm. So they are now ordering a new trial.
0: Crazy.
1: Yeah.
0: Craziness. Look, there's not going to be a person out there

0: that hasn't heard about this case
1: right.
0: or hasn't watched at least 9 documentaries about this case. I'm one of them. I could never be on it. I think the guy did it.
1: Which honestly makes them doing a retrial even worse because now even more people know about it. I don't know.
0: It's going to be really difficult to do this retrial. And yeah. now the thing is, everyone's like, oh, is he getting out of jail? Until then, no. He still has plenty of years on his sentence for other things that he did, like defrauding his own

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4: Further clearing is anticipated through the rest of the day and into the evening. Areas of clear sky overnight leading to just about full sunshine for your Thursday. It'll be less humid as well. That produces a cooler overnight low of 61 and an average mild high tomorrow of 86. From the ABC 27 First to Know Weather Center, I'm Chief Meteorologist Casanova Nurse.
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104.9. It is Wednesday, and that is when we let our listeners break good news to someone in their lives. We're going to talk to a listener coming up, Amy, and she's going to call her sister and tell her some wonderful news about some plans with their father. 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

0: All right, it's time for Breaking Good News on Hot 104.9. This is where we assist you in delivering good news. We're going to welcome Amy. Amy's calling from Valdosta today for Breaking Good. Amy, how are you today?
1: Hey, I'm good. How are you?
0: We are doing well, Amy. Thank you so much for participating in Breaking Good. Thank you for the email you sent us as well. Tell us a little bit about your story and why you're breaking good news today.
1: So our dad is not well, and we wanted to go see him, like, kind of for Father's Day. You know, it's hard to talk about, but we don't know how long he's going to be with us.
0: Right.
1: And we had tickets on Spirit Airlines, who, as you may know,
2: yeah,
1: just like crapped the bed. And our flight was not available to us anymore. And so we're like, oh my God, we're not going to be able to make it. And my sister is really upset. But today I want to break good because there's some developments that I'm pretty happy about.
2: Yay, glad to hear
0: that's
2: it.
0: That's really awesome. All right, so hang on for us, Amy. We're going to call your sister here.

0: you coming in or what?
1: All right, so breaking good news happening right now, and sometimes these are a little bit tougher than others. You know, we get a little mixed bag when we do this segment, and today we've got Amy from Valdosta on the phone, and Amy's father is not doing well, and her sister were going to see him. They don't know how long he has left.
2: Right, they were planning a trip, and they bought tickets on Spirit Airlines.
1: Which we all know is now out of business. Right. So she has some developments. Amy's holding on right now. Let's try to get her sister, Leslie, on the line right now.
3: Hello?
1: Hey, can I speak to Leslie, please?
3: Yes, who's this?
1: Hey, Leslie, Twiggins and Allie here from Hot 104.9 in Tallahassee. How are you doing today?
3: I'm good. How are you?
2: We're good. We're good. This is actually a feature that we have called Breaking Good.
3: Okay.
1: Well, this is when we deliver good news to our listeners or their family members. And so we got an email, and we understand that you've been kind of worried and concerned the last couple of weeks with some things going on with your dad. And I think that we might be able to erase those troubles this afternoon. We have your sister, Amy, on the phone who wants to break some good news to you.
3: Hey.
4: Hey.
3: What's
4: How
3: up?
4: How are you? Hey. Yeah. So I have some news that will make you happy, I hope.
3: Okay.
4: So we're gonna see Dad.
3: What?
4: After
3: How?
4: All. I ended up writing to JetBlue and I told them our story and they like hooked us up, so we're set. We can go.
3: Really?
4: Yeah, yeah, we're all good. You don't have to worry anymore.
2: No.
3: Oh my God. That's so nice.
4: Yeah, I know. I was hoping
3: so
4: it
3: nice.
4: Would make you feel better. I know you've been really upset, so yeah, I mean,
3: yay.
4: You know.
1: How exciting.
3: Oh my God. Oh, I'm so excited.
1: Yeah, ladies, this is amazing. Your dad's going to be, you're just going to be so surprised whenever you get to see him after all this trouble.
4: We are.
3: We got to buy him a present.
4: No, we will. We're going to get all the
2: Oh, you absolutely do.
1: Absolutely.
3: Good.
1: Wow, we're so happy this moment happened and wonderful for that airline to come through for you guys. That is absolutely amazing.
4: Yeah,
3: sure.
4: Seriously. Oh my God.
1: Wow. All right. Do you want to tell Dad something before you head off on your trip? You want to say something to him? I know things are kind of emotional right now.
3: We love you so much.
4: Yeah, we love you, Dad, so much.
1: Wow, it's going to be a great Father's Day present for him.
3: Yep.
1: All right. Have fun, ladies. Enjoy your time with your dad, all right?
3: Well,
4: thank you so much.
1: Yeah,
2: no problem.
1: Way to go, Amy, pulling it through for your sister and the whole family.

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0: It's on 104.9, Twiggins and Allie in the afternoon. You know, things change when you move in with your partner. And I was looking at Reddit, and there's a bunch of guys on there, and they're spilling weird bachelor things that they stopped doing once they moved in with their significant other, which made me think, was there anything that your husband Tyler stopped doing when he moved in with you?
1: I mean, there's a million things, probably. One being, he doesn't just drop his dirty laundry smack on the floor when he takes it off.
0: He takes it and puts it in the hamper.
1: Yeah. Like, these are things that you have to train some men, and it's
0: really
1: mind-blowing.
0: I have a hamper in my room, and then that then goes to the laundry room.
1: Right, that's fine. But he would just leave it on the floor.
0: This guy on this Reddit says he no longer eats bachelor salads, and that's when you hold a head of lettuce over the sink and pour dressing on it and chomp away.
1: That's crazy. One thing Tyler would say is he no longer eats, like, just meat. Like, Tyler could just make a steak for dinner and just eat the steak for dinner. Not me. I could never. I'm a side gal.
0: You got to have something with it.
1: Yeah.
0: This person said, I used to cook a huge vat of spaghetti, and then I would just ladle it into a bowl for dinner throughout the week. And then also, I would go to Costco and buy big boxes of styrofoam cups and take the cup out, put them in the cupboard, and then throw them away when they were done.
1: Wait.
0: Like, they would just buy cups to throw away.
1: Oh.
0: They didn't have actually any.
1: Oh. I use some throwaway cups, depending on.
0: Our boss here doesn't have furniture in his house, and he's lived there for 3 years.
1: Yeah, and if he was not a bachelor, there's no way he would be living like that.
0: No, he finally got a bed last year, and then my mom actually bought him plates and, like, a set of silverware.
1: That's what I was going to ask, is he even have. But he doesn't need it because he doesn't cook, so.
0: But he does. I can't imagine living like that.
1: I can't either.
0: Does your husband put the toilet seat down?
1: Half the time, I would say.
0: Does he ever leave stuff in the toilet?
1: No, he's great at flushing.
0: That's something you do. You forget to flush the toilet. I've stayed in a hotel room with you before, and I've seen your big turds floating around in there.
1: No, I will never forget to flush a turd.
0: Oh, my gosh. All right, it's on 104.9. You're commercial free.

0: 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It's time for your hot takes.
1: A judge has ruled in favor of Kim Kardashian after a lawsuit filed by Ivan Cantu, the man who sued after Kim posted his photo on social media accidentally. Now, this lawsuit has been thrown out, and Kim Kardashian, it all got started because she posted his photo identifying him as a death row inmate when really she got it wrong.
0: It wasn't him. I mean, this law thing, just not
1: well,
0: for her.
1: Kim argued the mix-up was an honest mistake. She corrected it immediately, and he claimed the post caused significant harm to his life. Well, the judge wasn't having it. He ruled in favor of Kim and ruled that he has to pay $167,000 to Kim Kardashian for all of her legal fees.
0: Yeah, the guy saw a chance to make a little bit of money, and it didn't go the way he planned.
1: Well, now he's having to pay he probably doesn't even have $160,000.
0: Wait a minute. She was supposed to pay me.
1: That's crazy. That's your hot takes brought to you by Warner Kia. 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

0: Afternoon. I mean, it just keeps going for me. I mean, it's just hit after hit after hit in the dating world over here.
1: Oh, yeah.
0: So recently,
1: it's okay, be honest.
0: Recently, I ran into someone that I had gone on a date, couple of dates with, and it was actually Sunday with my mom. And we were talking and, you know, cracking jokes as we do. And then I get
1: flirting. I might call it.
0: I get a text later on in the evening, and it was kind of like, oh, well, I must have really pissed this individual off because of what they're saying over text. Anyway, I'll read it to you coming up here in just a bit, and I'll tell you what happened, because, man, I think I really misread the situation. Top 104.9.
2: They say the holy water's watered down, and this town's lost its faith.

0: Nothing but ordinary in my life. So listen to this. I think I really misjudged the situation over the weekend with somebody that I've previously had romantic relations with.
1: We're starting to realize that maybe Twiggins is single because he...
0: Maybe it's me.
1: Yeah, but not intentionally. Like, maybe you don't know how to read the room.
0: Okay, but let me tell you this text, and then you can tell me if I was wrong.
1: Okay.
0: So, it all goes down at brunch on Sunday. I'm out. My mom's with me.
1: Mm-hmm.
0: I see someone I haven't seen in a while, a couple of months. I went to a wedding of a staffer here at the radio station, and then, you know, we hung out, had a good time, and then never... haven't spoken a lot since.
1: Right.
0: And so I just haven't run into the person.
1: Enjoyed an evening together.
0: Yeah, and haven't run into the person since. So I'm like, hey, what's up? And I'm like, Mom, this is so-and-so. We went on a date to a wedding, to Mo's wedding, and never called me again. Just, you know, a joke. Kind of
1: joking
0: like,
1: around.
0: Yeah. And so, anyway, we go back and forth, and then they go sit down, and then I get
1: Did they seem okay at that point?
0: Yeah.
1: Yeah.
0: And then I get this text later on in the evening, and it says, "You've got nerve. Shake my head, making me look bad in front of your lovely mother on the Lord's Day, Mother's Day.

0: I'm going to show you, make a lesson out of you, a couple of emojis, including a fist and a finger, trying to turn me into a Justin Bieber song, Love Yourself, My Mama Don't Like You and She Likes Everyone.
1: Okay, so when Twiggins first read this to me, my initial thought was, are you sure he's not like joking, like playing around? That's what I told you, and you said, No,
0: this is very serious.
1: He's very serious. He's very upset.
0: I must have said something that was wrong.
1: And I'm sitting here like, there's no way this guy's got to be joking.
0: I'm like, Ali, shut up. You don't know what you're talking about in this situation, all right? You don't, this is a different game than what you play, all
1: right? Yeah, right.
0: You didn't do this. So I say, Ali, enough of you. And I go to talk to my other friends, and I let them read it, and they go, you're such an idiot. They were like, he's flirting with you again in this situation.
1: You read it as like, how dare you? And really, it's like, how dare you?
0: So really, it's, I'm going to show you.
1: I'm going to show you.
0: And then that's where these little emojis come in.
1: Yeah, and it's flirtatious. He was joking around.
0: So... Should I say what I responded?
1: I don't know. What is this rated?
0: I don't know. It's not that bad.
1: Okay.
0: I said, I know I can be naughty. I need a lesson taught to me. And they said, you definitely need some type of reprimanding.
1: Wow. Okay. See, exactly. So I was correct initially.
0: Yeah.
1: Poor guy. I mean, you. Poor guy.
0: And then he sent me a thing that says, what's your email? I'm going to send you a quiz from this book called Stuff White People Like. How white are you? You'll love it. It's so funny.
1: That's actually funny.
0: I never took the survey, but I'm sure I like a lot of it.
1: So now we know you maybe don't need to look so...
0: deep into things, but you know I'm an overanalyzer.
1: I typically am too, but when it comes to like flirtatious encounters...
0: Yeah, and I'm sorry I thought that you didn't know what you were talking about.
1: It's okay. Most of the time I don't.
0: You got that one though. So, but anyway, this is going well. It's going fine. I don't know where this is going to go, but we had to share that with you that I... It may not be other people like I've always thought. Maybe it's a little bit of me.

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0: Sun 104.9, Twiggins and Allie in the afternoon. I am Twiggins, and across from me is Allie, also known by her husband as...
1: Lita Beta Boda Butt.
2: This trend is crazy. You showed it to me, and honestly, like, I'm stuck on it.
0: I can't stop saying Lita Beta Boda Butt.
2: What are some of the other ones?
0: If you don't know about Lita Beta Boda Butt, it is an ancient dog that this lady owns that is...

0: 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It's time now for your hot takes.
1: Drake is doing big things. He is breaking a Billboard record first set by Michael Jackson. He is now the record holder for having the most albums to spend a total of 10 years on the Billboard 200 chart. He's now got three albums with over 10 years on the Billboard 200. The albums are Take Care, Nothing Was the Same, and Views. A record I think a lot of people didn't think would ever be broken because Michael Jackson was like the king.
0: It's not easy to do. I mean, he was not known as the king of pop for nothing.
1: Exactly. Well, Drake is doing it.
0: Wonderful. But meanwhile, Michael still breaking records in the box office.
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1: Further clearing is anticipated through the rest of the day and into the evening. Areas of clear sky overnight leading to just about full sunshine for your Thursday. It'll be less humid as well. That produces a cooler overnight low of 61 and an average mild high tomorrow of 86. From the ABC 27 First to Know Weather Center, I'm Chief Meteorologist Casanova Nurse.
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0: All right, it's time for breaking good news on Hot 104.9. This is where we assist you in delivering good news. We're going to welcome Amy. Amy's calling from Valdosta today for breaking good. Amy, how are you today?
1: Hey, I'm good. How are you?
0: We are doing well, Amy. Thank you so much for participating in Breaking Good. Thank you for the email you sent us as well. Tell us a little bit about your story and why you're breaking good news today.
1: So our dad is not well, and we wanted to go see him, like, kind of for Father's Day. You know, it's hard to talk about, but we don't know how long he's going to be with us.
0: Right.
1: And we had tickets on Spirit Airlines, who, as you may know,
2: yeah,
1: just like crapped the bed. And we were, you know, our flight was not available to us anymore. And so we're like, oh my God, we're not going to be able to make it. And my sister is really upset. But today I want to break good because there's some developments that I'm pretty happy about.
2: Yay, glad to hear
0: that. That's really awesome. All right, so hang on for us, Amy. We're going to call your sister here in just a minute and break this good news right here on Hot 104.9. So-

0: All right, so breaking good news happening right now, and sometimes these are a little bit tougher than others. You know, we get a little mixed bag when we do this segment, and today we've got Amy from Valdosta on the phone, and Amy's father is not doing well, and her and her sister were going to see him. They don't know how long he has left.
1: Right, they were planning a trip, and they bought tickets on Spirit Airlines.
0: Which we all know is now out of business. Right. So she has some developments. Amy's holding on right now. Let's try to get her sister Leslie on the line right now.
2: Hello?
0: Hey, can I speak to Leslie, please?
2: Yes. Who is this?
0: Hey, Leslie, Twiggins and Allie here from Hot 104.9 in Tallahassee. How are you doing today?
2: I'm good. How are you?
1: We're good. We're good. This is actually a feature that we have called Breaking Good.
2: Okay.
0: Well, this is when we deliver good news to our listeners or their family members. And so we got an email, and we understand that you've been kind of worried and concerned the last couple of weeks with some things going on with your dad. And I think that we might be able to erase those troubles this afternoon. We have your sister, Amy, on the phone who wants to break some good news to you.
2: Hey.
3: Hey.
2: What's
3: How
2: up?
3: How are you? Hey. Yeah, so I have some news that will make you happy, I hope.
2: Okay.
3: So we're going to see Dad.
2: What? How?
3: After all. I ended up writing to JetBlue and I told them our story and they like hooked us up, so we're set. We can go.
2: Really?
3: Yeah, yeah, we're all good. You don't have to worry anymore.
1: Aww.
2: Oh my God. That's so nice.
3: Yeah, I know, I know. I was
2: That's
3: hoping
2: so
3: it
2: nice.
3: Would make you feel better. I know you've been really upset, so. Yeah, I mean.
2: Yay.
3: You know.
0: How exciting.
2: Oh my God. I'm so excited.
0: Yeah, ladies, this is amazing. Your dad's going to be, you're just going to be so surprised whenever you get to see him after all this trouble.
3: We are.
2: We got to buy him a present. we got to buy him a present.
3: No, we will. We're going to get all
1: Oh,
3: presents.
1: You absolutely do.
0: Absolutely. Good. Wow, we're so happy this moment happened and wonderful for that airline to come through for you guys. That is absolutely amazing.
3: Yeah,
2: sure.
3: Seriously. Oh my God.
0: Wow. All right. Do you want to tell Dad something before you head off on your trip? You want to say something to him? I know things are kind of emotional right now.
2: We love you so much.
3: Yeah, we love you, Dad, so much.
0: Wow, this is going to be a great Father's Day present for him.
2: Yep.
0: All right. Have fun, ladies. Enjoy your time with your dad, all right?
2: Well,
3: thank you so much.
0: Yeah,
1: no problem.
0: Way to go, Amy, pulling it through for your sister and the whole family.

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